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The phenomenally unapologetically ones. 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

0: 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We should hang out, had a good time, man. 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Wild Law Kid for Win Wild Wednesday, Amateur Night. Yeah, the vibe was there though. Better know it. 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
3: A better life with Dr. Sanjay Gupta.
4: How often do you stop to wonder whether you should share something that's revealing, maybe even embarrassing, with a partner, a friend, or even your boss? In her new book called Revealing, The Underrated Power of Oversharing, behavioral scientist Leslie John says doing just that can help you deepen relationships that are vital to your life. We need people to trust us in order to get things like love, friendship, and career success. That's what she told us. When you make yourself vulnerable by revealing something sensitive, it does make other people trust you. In turn, when you ask someone to reveal something about themselves, showing that interest will generally lead someone to like you more. Why? Because people like to be asked about themselves, she says. It also signals that they are discriminating and choosy, but in a good way. I'm Dr. Sanjay Gupta, helping you live a better life.
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12: 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Why? 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
4: I don't know about you, but my social media feeds are flooded with lotions and potions and gadgets, all promising to unlock different components of longevity. But if you log off, take a step back from all the hype, you'll find that the actual keys to a longer, healthier life are hiding in plain sight. There are four of them. Number one, nutrition. The Mediterranean diet really is the gold standard. Number two, exercise. You should be getting 150 minutes of moderate intensity exercise or 75 minutes of vigorous intensity exercise every week, plus strength training and stretching. Number three, sleep. Sleep is when your body and your brain repair themselves. You should be getting 7 to 9 hours a night. And finally, number four, often gets forgotten, socialization. It's not a bonus. It's a necessity for a healthy life, finding a sense of community, purpose, and belonging. I'm Dr. Sanjay Gupta, helping you live a better life.
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10: 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Hey, what's happening, everybody? 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

0: predominantly unapologetically at Vic Station. Yaki Joe, Thursday for the ladies. Yeah, so we right here. We on top of the weekend, right? So I'm looking forward to seeing you over the weekend at GG's Entertainment Center. That's right. Come get up on the vibe. Drink specials. You might not buy a drink at all. That's that's how we coming. Me and the homie. Go DJ Static Shock. We partying to the break, AM. Look, man, let me tell you about the vibe at GG's, right? We've been looking for this in the city for a very long time. And honestly, the ladies is really what created this vibe. And we've been vibing ever since the Webby show. Webby and friends, man, vibing all the way up there. So we having a good time at GG's. Look forward to seeing you this weekend. Y'all Joseph, Thursday for the ladies. Oh, yeah, yeah.
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2: A better life with Dr. Sanjay Gupta.
3: They say consistency is key, but sometimes you just got to switch it up. A new study out of Harvard School of Public Health found that varying your exercise routine could add years to your life. What exercise someone did didn't matter much. What did matter was that all the exercises together worked all the muscle groups in their body. Now, an added benefit to changing things up is it can help you push through the plateau effect. That's when your body gets so efficient at doing something that you actually stop getting better at it. And we know from previous research that specializing in any one sport at a young age can make someone actually more prone to injury. And as experts we talk to point out, even elite athletes switch up things with their workouts, making sure to target strength, cardio, flexibility, balance, and doing that every single week. I'm Dr. Sanjay Gupta, helping you live a better life.
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0: 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Why? Because of you. Thanks. It's 997 KMJJ. Hey, what's happening, everybody? It's Big Ann from 997 KMJJ. 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

0: Yeah, yeah, the phenomenally unapologetically big station, Yaki Joe Thursday for the ladies. Go DJ Static Shock in the building. See, we do something special for the ladies tonight. I bet they ready to run the vibe, all right? Because it's technically the weekend, right? 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Hey, we got you. 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
4: Staying active every day will go a long way towards helping you live a happy, healthy, and pain-free life. And there is perhaps no movement more fundamental than walking. It reinforces the alignment, stability, and coordinated muscle activation that supports how your body moves, whether you're doing strenuous exercise or simply going about your daily life. This is according to Dana Santis, a strength and conditioning specialist. Even though you walk every day, Dana does say you can make small adjustments to immediately improve your walking mechanics. So, keep your rib cage stacked over your pelvis. 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I'm Dr. Sanjay Gupta, helping you live a better life.
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0: 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Somebody from the Ugly Text plus one. 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Make some shake. Let's do it for the city. Oh yeah, yeah. Y'all Joseph, the homie. Go DJ Static Shop. Thursday for the ladies.
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3: If I were to ask you what makes for a good night's sleep, you'd probably say a dark, quiet room, not too many things on your mind. But every night when you go to get some Z's, how often do you really think about the temperature in your bedroom? Temperature may be one of the most underappreciated factors in sleep. That's according to the Senior Vice President of Research and Scientific Affairs at the National Sleep Foundation. We often hear about lights and screens and stress, but even modest changes in temperature and airflow can influence both how quickly you fall asleep and how deeply you stay asleep. Most experts will recommend a room temperature of 60 to 67 degrees Fahrenheit. You might also experiment with your sheets and what you actually wear to bed. Play around a bit and see what improves your sleep. You might be delightfully surprised. I'm Dr. Sanjay Gupta, helping you live a better life.
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What's with it, fam? Joseph, had a good time running the vibe up with you. Thursday, always for the ladies. I'm about to get out of here. I like to ask some of grown folks, please continue to keep it grown. No drinking and driving. Let's live around here. Texting and driving, we so off that. My fellas, I think I got a problem texting and driving. Keep your phone in your pocket. Ladies, if you know you have a problem texting and driving, keep your phone in your purse. And if you know someone who is en route from one place to another, please do not text them. Help them to not text and drive. I do this for the best Boston radio big end. To all my homies from the 1411 Lady Green Pastures, your family's still holding down your legacy. Look out, COVID-19 is real. It still is amongst us. Protect yourself, protect your family. Tupac, I see how y'all do it on the west side, homie. It's Yaki Joe, 1400 block. Allendale, all I know. I'm out of here. Later.

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3: How often do you stop to wonder whether you should share something that's revealing, maybe even embarrassing, with a partner, a friend, or even your boss? In her new book called Revealing, The Underrated Power of Oversharing, behavioral scientist Leslie John says doing just that can help you deepen relationships that are vital to your life. We need people to trust us in order to get things like love, friendship, and career success. That's what she told us. When you make yourself vulnerable by revealing something sensitive, it does make other people trust you. In turn, when you ask someone to reveal something about themselves, showing that interest will generally lead someone to like you more. Why? Because people like to be asked about themselves, she says. It also signals that they are discriminating and choosy, but in a good way. I'm Dr. Sanjay Gupta, helping you live a better life.
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Let's get the party started. See you at the bar, you was hardly talking. That's when I knew that your heart was scarring. Friends to lovers need a part to star in. Like, wait, babe, let me

0: Life with Dr. Sanjay Gupta.
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3: A better life with Dr. Sanjay Gupta.
4: They say consistency is key, but sometimes you just gotta switch it up. A new study out of Harvard School of Public Health found that varying your exercise routine could add years to your life. What exercise someone did didn't matter much. What did matter was that all the exercises together worked all the muscle groups in their body. Now, an added benefit to changing things up is it can help you push through the plateau effect. That's when your body gets so efficient at doing something that you actually stop getting better at it. And we know from previous research that specializing in any one sport at a young age can make someone actually more prone to injury. And as experts we talk to point out, even elite athletes switch up things with their workouts, making sure to target strength, cardio, flexibility, balance, and doing that every single week. I'm Dr. Sanjay Gupta, helping you live a better life.
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2: Staying active every day will go a long way towards helping you live a happy, healthy, and pain-free life. And there is perhaps no movement more fundamental than walking. It reinforces the alignment, stability, and coordinated muscle activation that supports how your body moves, whether you're doing strenuous exercise or simply going about your daily life. This is according to Dana Santis, a strength and conditioning specialist. Even though you walk every day, Dana does say you can make small adjustments to immediately improve your walking mechanics. So, keep your rib cage stacked over your pelvis. Avoid leaning over or arching your lower back. Allow your arms to swing naturally in coordination with your legs. Keep your gaze forward, your jaw relaxed, and then just breathe in through your nose and out through your mouth. I'm Dr. Sanjay Gupta, helping you live a better life.
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3: I don't know about you, but my social media feeds are flooded with lotions and potions and gadgets, all promising to unlock different components of longevity. But if you log off, take a step back from all the hype, you'll find that the actual keys to a longer, healthier life are hiding in plain sight. There are four of them. Number one, nutrition. The Mediterranean diet really is the gold standard. Number two, exercise. You should be getting 150 minutes of moderate intensity exercise or 75 minutes of vigorous intensity exercise every week, plus strength training and stretching. Number three, sleep. Sleep is when your body and your brain repair themselves. You should be getting 7 to 9 hours a night. And finally, number four often gets forgotten, socialization. It's not a bonus. It's a necessity for a healthy life, finding a sense of community, purpose, and belonging. I'm Dr. Sanjay Gupta, helping you live a better life.
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0: 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That's who we are. Hey, what's going on, man? 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
2: If I were to ask you what makes for a good night's sleep, you'd probably say a dark, quiet room, not too many things on your mind. But every night when you go to get some Z's, how often do you really think about the temperature in your bedroom? Temperature may be one of the most underappreciated factors in sleep. That's according to the Senior Vice President of Research and Scientific Affairs at the National Sleep Foundation. We often hear about lights and screens and stress, but even modest changes in temperature and airflow can influence both how quickly you fall asleep and how deeply you stay asleep. Most experts will recommend a room temperature of 60 to 67 degrees Fahrenheit. You might also experiment with your sheets and what you actually wear to bed. Play around a bit and see what improves your sleep. You might be delightfully surprised. I'm Dr. Sanjay Gupta, helping you live a better life.
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10: I heard what you said through the grapevine. 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Getting religious with it. Time crossing these state lines. 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

through the grapevine. Funny thing about your problems, they ain't mine. 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Getting religious with it, high across any state lines. Working on

let's get the party started. 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That's when I knew that your heart was scarring. 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

0: Life with Dr. Sanjay Gupta.
1: They say consistency is key, but sometimes you just got to switch it up. A new study out of Harvard School of Public Health found that varying your exercise routine could add years to your life. What exercise someone did didn't matter much. What did matter was that all the exercises together worked all the muscle groups in their body. Now, an added benefit to changing things up is it can help you push through the plateau effect. That's when your body gets so efficient at doing something that you actually stop getting better at it. And we know from previous research that specializing in any one sport at a young age can make someone actually more prone to injury. And as experts we talk to point out, even elite athletes switch up things with their workouts, making sure to target strength, cardio, flexibility, balance, and doing that every single week. I'm Dr. Sanjay Gupta, helping you live a better life.
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0: A better life with Dr. Sanjay Gupta.
1: They say consistency is key, but sometimes you just got to switch it up. A new study out of Harvard School of Public Health found that varying your exercise routine could add years to your life. What exercise someone did didn't matter much. What did matter was that all the exercises together worked all the muscle groups in their body. Now, an added benefit to changing things up is it can help you push through the plateau effect. That's when your body gets so efficient at doing something that you actually stop getting better at it. And we know from previous research that specializing in any one sport at a young age can make someone actually more prone to injury. And as experts we talk to point out, even elite athletes switch up things with their workouts, making sure to target strength, cardio, flexibility, balance, and doing that every single week. I'm Dr. Sanjay Gupta, helping you live a better life.
11: 700-0000.
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Let's get the party started. See you at the bar, you was hardly talking. That's when I knew that your heart was scarring. Friends to lovers need a part to star in. Like, wait, babe, let me

0: never know who's going to be in Big Boy's neighborhood. 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
1: Should you still work out when you're injured, or should you take it easy? In most cases, one of the worst things you can do is flip the switch to be totally sedentary. That can lead to stiffness, muscle loss, even reduced coordination. Certified strength and conditioning coach Dana Santis told us, recovery is about choosing the right kind of movement at the right time. That means maybe working with someone like a physical therapist to harness movement as medicine. You'll need to prioritize controlled, high-quality movement over intensity, staying within pain-free or at least low-symptom ranges of motion. You should think of pain as feedback, not a challenge to conquer. And as with any exercise, paying extra attention to your breath, your alignment, and your form, that's going to help you reach your goals faster. 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I'm Dr. Sanjay Gupta, helping you live a better life.
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1: Staying active every day will go a long way towards helping you live a happy, healthy, and pain-free life. And there is perhaps no movement more fundamental than walking. It reinforces the alignment, stability, and coordinated muscle activation that supports how your body moves, whether you're doing strenuous exercise or simply going about your daily life. This is according to Dana Santis, a strength and conditioning specialist. Even though you walk every day, Dana does say you can make small adjustments to immediately improve your walking mechanics. So, keep your rib cage stacked over your pelvis. Avoid leaning over or arching your lower back. Allow your arms to swing naturally in coordination with your legs. Keep your gaze forward, your jaw relaxed, and then just breathe in through your nose and out through your mouth. I'm Dr. Sanjay Gupta, helping you live a better life.
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Man, heard what you said through the grapevine. Funny thing about your problems, they ain't mine. Staying up through the late night. 20 seconds to game time. Getting religious with it. High crossing these state lines. Working hard through the late night.

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Funny thing about your problems, they ain't mine. 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

0: never know who's going to be in Big Boy's neighborhood. 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
1: Yeah. Yeah, yeah. Oh, yeah, yeah. Oh, you know, I just be getting out my body sometimes. It just matching up to my aesthetics, but you know what I'm saying? My don't need to be appreciating it. It's cool.

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1: If I were to ask you what makes for a good night's sleep, you'd probably say a dark, quiet room, not too many things on your mind. But every night when you go to get some Z's, how often do you really think about the temperature in your bedroom? Temperature may be one of the most underappreciated factors in sleep. That's according to the Senior Vice President of Research and Scientific Affairs at the National Sleep Foundation. We often hear about lights and screens and stress, but even modest changes in temperature and airflow can influence both how quickly you fall asleep and how deeply you stay asleep. Most experts will recommend a room temperature of 60 to 67 degrees Fahrenheit. You might also experiment with your sheets and what you actually wear to bed. Play around a bit and see what improves your sleep. You might be delightfully surprised. I'm Dr. Sanjay Gupta, helping you live a better life.
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2: A better life with Dr. Sanjay Gupta.
3: They say consistency is key, but sometimes you just got to switch it up. A new study out of Harvard School of Public Health found that varying your exercise routine could add years to your life. What exercise someone did didn't matter much. What did matter was that all the exercises together worked all the muscle groups in their body. Now, an added benefit to changing things up is it can help you push through the plateau effect. That's when your body gets so efficient at doing something that you actually stop getting better at it. And we know from previous research that specializing in any one sport at a young age can make someone actually more prone to injury. And as experts we talk to point out, even elite athletes switch up things with their workouts, making sure to target strength, cardio, flexibility, balance, and doing that every single week. I'm Dr. Sanjay Gupta, helping you live a better life.
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1: See, I ain't even all that. Like, I ain't even like that. 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

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That's when I knew that your heart was scarring. 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
1: How often do you stop to wonder whether you should share something that's revealing, maybe even embarrassing, with a partner, a friend, or even your boss? In her new book called Revealing, The Underrated Power of Oversharing, behavioral scientist Leslie John says doing just that can help you deepen relationships that are vital to your life. We need people to trust us in order to get things like love, friendship, and career success. That's what she told us. When you make yourself vulnerable by revealing something sensitive, it does make other people trust you. In turn, when you ask someone to reveal something about themselves, showing that interest will generally lead someone to like you more. Why? Because people like to be asked about themselves, she says. It also signals that they are discriminating and choosy, but in a good way. I'm Dr. Sanjay Gupta, helping you live a better life.
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2: A better life with Dr. Sanjay Gupta.
3: How often do you stop to wonder whether you should share something that's revealing, maybe even embarrassing, with a partner, a friend, or even your boss? In her new book called Revealing, The Underrated Power of Oversharing, behavioral scientist Leslie John says doing just that can help you deepen relationships that are vital to your life. We need people to trust us in order to get things like love, friendship, and career success. That's what she told us. When you make yourself vulnerable by revealing something sensitive, it does make other people trust you. In turn, when you ask someone to reveal something about themselves, showing that interest will generally lead someone to like you more. Why? Because people like to be asked about themselves, she says. It also signals that they are discriminating and choosy, but in a good way. I'm Dr. Sanjay Gupta, helping you live a better life.
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Man, heard what you said through the grapevine. Funny thing about your problems, they ain't mine. Staying up through the late night. 20 seconds to game time. Getting religious with it. How I'm crossing these state lines. 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

through the grapevine. Funny thing about your problems, they ain't mine. 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

0: You never know who Luther Lufe is going to crank call today. 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
2: How often do you stop to wonder whether you should share something that's revealing, maybe even embarrassing, with a partner, a friend, or even your boss? In her new book called Revealing, The Underrated Power of Oversharing, behavioral scientist Leslie John says doing just that can help you deepen relationships that are vital to your life. We need people to trust us in order to get things like love, friendship, and career success. That's what she told us. When you make yourself vulnerable by revealing something sensitive, it does make other people trust you. In turn, when you ask someone to reveal something about themselves, showing that interest will generally lead someone to like you more. Why? Because people like to be asked about themselves, she says. It also signals that they are discriminating and choosy, but in a good way. I'm Dr. Sanjay Gupta, helping you live a better life.
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2: 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But every night when you go to get some Z's, how often do you really think about the temperature in your bedroom? 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That's according to the Senior Vice President of Research and Scientific Affairs at the National Sleep Foundation. We often hear about lights and screens and stress, but even modest changes in temperature and airflow can influence both how quickly you fall asleep and how deeply you stay asleep. Most experts will recommend a room temperature of 60 to 67 degrees Fahrenheit. 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Play around a bit and see what improves your sleep. You might be delightfully surprised. I'm Dr. Sanjay Gupta, helping you live a better life.
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0: Big Boys Neighborhood. Beautiful day in the neighborhood once again. We got a whole lot more show coming up for you, man. Yeah. Usher is warning fans before they come on stage with him. Like, you know what it is.
1: Yeah.
2: Yeah. Yeah,
1: like, man. If you don't want to be up here, don't come right. up here.
0: Did you see that? Did you see that? Because Monty was in Mexico. She was on vacation.
1: Yeah.
0: Huh? Were you catching how old girl
1: did I saw that. Yeah, I did. I mean, when I saw her on stage and I was like, okay, like, if they didn't explain to her, like, maybe, you know, but right. I don't know. I just thought that it was too much. It was a lot of attention.
0: At least play along, too, though.
1: Yeah.
0: And you don't have to, but I'm like, damn. But she said she was waiting on Chris.
1: Yeah.
0: Hey, man, that's one of those things. The rest of the tour, I'll be like, damn.
1: Yeah.
0: You know, because even though they're on tour, there is some kind of friendly. There's got to be some kind of friendly competition you don't call it friendly competition, but you don't want that to happen.
1: Right.
0: Where somebody's like, oh, I was just waiting on Chris. Like, damn.
1: Yeah.
0: You know what I'm saying? But so Usher's like, hey, before you come on stage, you know what's going down. Jennifer Lopez, J to the L-O. Hello. Jennifer Lopez says that expensive cars, designer watches, and money do not make a man attractive.
1: Yeah.
0: Yeah, right.
1: But honestly, I looked at the comments and she's getting so much backlash because they're like, oh, she just wants to be relatable and this and that. But you know what? Aside from that.
2: Well, the date a regular guy, J-Lo.
1: Nice. Yeah.
2: Jesus Christ.
0: Are you a regular guy?
2: Yeah, I'm a regular guy, man.
0: But look, you know, that's why
1: right.
0: she's saying
1: like, yeah. You want her to say
0: that. Can you imagine if Louis got J-Lo?
1: That would be wild.
0: Louis' birthday is tomorrow, too, man. We didn't plan no party. Yeah.
1: What?
0: So sad, man.
1: Yeah, I just got
0: He's so used to planning everybody else's party.
2: Yeah.
0: That he was like, watch, they don't plan my party.
1: Do we still have time?
0: That's what I told him this morning. But then it's Louis the one that do all the...
1: Yeah.
2: You want me to invite everyone for my own birthday party?
0: Because he's the one that set up the calls. You be like, hey, you want to come to my party tomorrow? That'll look a little awkward.
1: Yeah.
0: You know what I'm saying? Yeah, man. Poor Louis. It'll be great later. And we were talking about, we have a Louis belated birthday party.
2: Yeah.
1: Okay.
0: Yeah, so like a couple
1: weeks.
0: Got
1: some plans.
0: Yeah, you know what I'm saying? Yeah, if we don't forget. And also, man, shout out to our good friend DJ Envy, man. DJ Envy says his wife had to teach him how to wash his butt properly.
2: Oh, my God.
0: And I don't know what age Envy got married, but I'm pretty sure it was in his 20s, possibly 30s. Yeah. If you got to wait till your 20s to learn how to wash your ass, something's bad.
1: Yeah.
0: Like, there's just some things, you know, you got to take to the grave, too, Envy.
2: Yeah,
1: right.
2: Why would you say that, bro?
0: Yeah,
2: publicly,
0: man.
2: What are
1: Keep
2: you
1: it
2: talking
1: in the
2: about?
0: Yeah, and now we're talking about it.
2: Yeah.
0: So now we got to do a what's the grossest thing your partner does. Like, now we got to do topics and everything.
1: We have to.
0: Yeah, thank you, DJ Envy. Breakfast Club.
2: Oh my
0: Check
2: God.
0: Them out on Netflix. You know what I'm saying?
1: Right.
0: Big Boys Neighborhood.
3: My baby just text, she don't let me no more. She let me now you know how I go. Who trippin', I ain't trippin', I just go with the

0: Thank you for calling the office.
1: I was there about a week ago. I had what they say, do you have the dark blotches around your face, so on and so forth? Do you have bags? Yes, yes, yes. And I applied the cucumber mask, and this is about almost 48 hours ago. I don't know exactly how I'm supposed to remove these cucumbers. How do I get this crazy glue off of my face?
0: You put actual glue on your face, though?
1: Yes, I put some of that Gorilla Bond on the bottom of my eyes, and I stuck them on because I noticed when I first applied them, when I was asleep, they would just fall off. And I'm like, you know, you got so much baggage. It looked like you're going to Italy for a week. So I glued them on, and every time I go to, like, if I go to pull it, every time I go to, if I go to pull it, it's like it's pulling the skin off with it as well. So
0: go to the emergency room.
1: You guys gave me the cucumbers. You don't even.
0: We didn't give you Gorilla Glue.
1: I can't even cry right now because I have cucumber on my face.
0: I am so sorry. I'm really concerned for you.
1: I'm just going to come down there.
0: Oh, no, sir. I didn't say to come down here.
1: No, I'm coming down.
0: I mean, we have a lobby full of people right now.
1: I'll come in about 11. All right.
0: There's a back door.
1: I'm not the help. I know what you're doing.
0: Right,
1: no.
0: Up there.
1: Okay, well, I'll be there at 11:30.
0: See a doctor.
1: I'll be there at 12.
0: So most 11:30 likely, or 12?
1: 12:30 I'll be there. So that way we could probably have you start taking this off my eyes around 1.
0: Like I said, you should definitely go to an emergency room.
1: It's not going
0: to
1: be so confidential. When I put it on Instagram, when I tag the business in, and when I put your name in as well. All righty?
0: Sir, but
1: and
0: you're the one that put Gorilla Glue on your
1: right.
0: face.
1: Oh, yeah. Blame the victim here. And the Instagram post won't come immediately because you know why, hon? Because I cannot see. Thank you.
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3: A better life with Dr. Sanjay Gupta.
4: How often do you stop to wonder whether you should share something that's revealing, maybe even embarrassing, with a partner, a friend, or even your boss? In her new book called Revealing, The Underrated Power of Oversharing, behavioral scientist Leslie John says doing just that can help you deepen relationships that are vital to your life. We need people to trust us in order to get things like love, friendship, and career success. That's what she told us. When you make yourself vulnerable by revealing something sensitive, it does make other people trust you. In turn, when you ask someone to reveal something about themselves, showing that interest will generally lead someone to like you more. Why? Because people like to be asked about themselves, she says. It also signals that they are discriminating and choosy, but in a good way. I'm Dr. Sanjay Gupta, helping you live a better life.
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0: And do continue to hang out with us in the neighborhood. We got a lot of different people that listen, man. If you're a tow truck driver. Man, somebody did Mariana wrong, man.
1: Too wrong, man. I think somebody giving me evil eye right now.
0: Yeah.
1: Because if I do not have my car, and I walked out to nothing.
0: They towed her car away.
1: Yeah.
2: After vacation.
0: Hey, man, she literally came rolling up on an electric bike.
2: Wow.
0: Y'all continue to hang with us in the neighborhood. Big boy neighborhood.

0: Big Boy Neighborhood. Mariana back in the neighborhood. Mariana, welcome back.
1: Thank you. Welcome back.
0: I do want to ask this because there's a whole drama that's going on with Mariana.
2: Yeah.
0: First thing I want to ask is, how did you get to work?
2: Well, I thankfully had to ask my sister to let me borrow her car, so okay. I'm good, you know?
0: And the reason why?
2: The reason why is because I don't have a car, and my car got towed. So I got back from my trip to no car.
0: Yeah.
2: And you know, the worst part is that I had scheduled a like hot yoga the first day because I'm like, let me get back to it. You know,
0: man,
2: like,
0: I'll get right back. I was in Mexico eating
2: good. Like, you know, I had a great vacation and I come back. I schedule that class. And when I leave my apartment, I go outside to like nothing. Literally, like I go around
0: So you came from the airport and you thought your car was still parked there?
2: Yeah, I thought like
0: that wasn't the first thing that you looked at.
2: No, maybe it should have been.
0: Oh, you put your bags in the car.
2: Yeah, I put my bags. I went inside. I slept that night because I got there really late, like maybe like 2 a.m.
0: Gotcha.
2: So, you know, I left my things in there. And then later that day, I had scheduled a hot yoga. And
0: when, sorry for that.
2: No, because I was literally walking out with my bag, you know, thinking that I was going to get back to my routine like normal. And I go around the whole apartment block. Like,
0: and you know where your car is parked. Yeah. But you still got that hope. Like, man, am I tripping?
2: Yeah, like I'm tripping. Like, I know.
0: Hey,
2: man,
0: I remember coming out my car towed. And I remember standing in the spot.
2: Like, yeah.
0: Man, am I tripping? So did you know your car was towed or you thought it got stolen?
2: I thought a little bit of both.
0: Yeah.
2: Like, you know, but mostly it got towed. But I was like, no, there's a possibility somebody could have broken in and taken my car. But I'm like, I don't know how the whole push to start thing works with like people stealing cars.
3: Yeah.
2: I'm not there that
0: I'm
2: updated
0: on, like,
2: yet.
0: A hot list.
2: Yeah.
0: Like,
2: So definitely after that, like I had to call the city and they're like, yeah, you did get towed. And then after that, they were like, oh, well, you have to show proof of insurance. Well, come to find out that I forgot my dad had told me that he had took me off the insurance.
0: I don't have
2: insurance right now. Now I'm looking for that.
3: Jesus
2: and it's like,
0: so you got to get insurance to pick up your car.
2: Yes.
0: Because they can't release it.
2: They cannot release it without
0: that. Do you know what your total is yet?
2: Yeah, it's like almost $800. So when I pick it up later on today, it's going to be almost $900.
0: You want to just have them keep it?
2: I was thinking about that.
0: No, because I was telling them, I said, man, my first few cars, you said $900. Man, my first few cars, I didn't.
2: Yeah.
0: Like, I literally had cars where I was like, man, they could just keep it.
2: Right.
0: Yeah, but not this one.
2: No. Mind you, I just got back from a trip. So now on top of that, I got to pay for the insurance. I got to pay for to take
3: so
2: my car out.
3: It's expensive to do that.
0: It's a hustle, man.
3: That's crazy.
0: It's a hustle. And were you parked illegally or one of your neighbors probably hit you up?
2: I think it's one of, what do you mean? Like a
0: Trump supporter neighbor?
2: Yeah, I think it had to be a hating ass neighbor.
0: Why always got to bring Trump
3: supporters?
0: Yeah. You know what I'm saying?
2: Because there's always that one neighbor.
0: It could have just been a neighbor.
3: an angry ass neighbor, man.
0: So you got to do all that today.
2: I gotta do all that today. I did part of it yesterday, so then today I should just be able to go to the now I gotta go to the DMV, show them proof that I have insurance, and then pay a $14 fee for that. And
0: and you gotta keep going back and forth to the yard too.
2: What do you mean?
0: Did you already pull your paperwork? So you got your paperwork?
2: Not yet. I'm doing that today. Yesterday I was investigating, you know, I was being FBI. So
0: you don't have your registration because sometimes you gotta go and pull your papers. And from the yard. And then you got to go to the DMV, get everything you need. Then you got to go from the DMV back to the yard.
2: Yeah, so I'm going to have to do all of that today.
0: Yeah, we better get you out of here.
3: Is this your car or is this the other car?
2: No. This is actually
3: the car
2: mine.
3: Or your truck?
2: No. Yeah. Thankfully, it's mine, the truck that we know we're talking about.
0: Hey, man, because she got like a sponsor vehicle that would have canceled everything.
3: She has a Ford.
2: Yeah. I got a Yaris. I got a pickup.
0: Hey, dude, I don't want to say it. I was like, oh my God.
2: It's not that one.
0: I was like, is sales going to get involved?
2: That would be crazy.
0: Doc got to go down there. Got to send our sales staff down there. Like, okay,
3: release
0: it's an indoors car.
3: Her car.
0: Hey man, well, if worst come to worst, I'll come pick you up in the morning.
2: Yeah.
0: All right. Y'all continue to hang with us in the neighborhood, Big Boy's neighborhood.
4: A better life with Dr. Sanjay Gupta.
5: They say consistency is key, but sometimes you just gotta switch it up. A new study out of Harvard School of Public Health found that varying your exercise routine could add years to your life. What exercise someone did didn't matter much. What did matter was that all the exercises together worked all the muscle groups in their body. Now, an added benefit to changing things up is it can help you push through the plateau effect. That's when your body gets so efficient at doing something that you actually stop getting better at it. And we know from previous research that specializing in any one sport at a young age can make someone actually more prone to injury. And as experts we talk to point out, even elite athletes switch up things with their workouts, making sure to target strength, cardio, flexibility, balance, and doing that every single week. I'm Dr. Sanjay Gupta, helping you live a better life.
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0: Big Boy's Big Neighborhood. Boy. Luigi is up in here. Before you say anything else, Luigi.
1: Yeah.
0: Luigi, daughter, stepdaughter, is her birthday.
1: Yeah, it's her birthday.
0: Yeah. And so, what did you send her?
1: I just said, you know, after we did a little shout out on the radio, I did a happy birthday, mama, and then sent her a little emoji with the little dog and a little drink. And then she replied with, thank you, Luigi.
0: Yeah. Hey, man, that's cute and formal and informal right. at the same time. You know what I'm saying?
2: Like,
0: yeah. Thank you, Luigi. Appreciate that. You know, send my sister something. Thank you, big boy. You're welcome, Charlene.
2: Did she put dot, dot, dot, too, or what?
0: Yeah. Thank you, Luigi. Hook it up with some universal tickets.
1: Yeah, basically.
0: All righty. Now, Mariana in the neighborhood. Luigi in the neighborhood. What you got, Lou Dog?
1: So let's talk about a big box office weekend that's going to happen. It's Spider-Man Brand New Day is coming out this weekend. I think a lot of parents are going to be disguising the fact that their kids want to go watch it.
0: Right.
1: So they can go watch it.
0: Remember you said you wanted to see this, right?
1: Yeah, like Quest.
0: Oh man. Quest, are you going to go see this weekend, Quest?
3: I'm going to go watch it today.
0: Today.
3: I'm not hiding behind my kid. I want to go watch it.
0: Yeah, man. Come on. Yeah, he was like, shut your ass up.
2: Right.
0: Yeah.
2: Low key. Not
3: your birthday's not today, dog.
0: Low key, shut your ass up. Yeah. We don't even come on with this old ass woman.
1: Yeah, not at all, dog.
0: Yeah, man.
1: But I feel like this is going to knock off the Odyssey.
0: Right.
1: Off the top.
0: But you know what I love about this, too, Luigi? I love that. I love that people are going back to the theater.
1: Yeah, I love it too,
0: because
1: bro.
0: We've seen Odyssey. There was something else what did I just
1: Obsession
0: see?
1: Obsession. Yeah.
0: Yeah. Obsession. Yes. And what did I just see over the weekend, man? Was it Odyssey? Yeah, it was Odyssey. It was last weekend. Yeah.
1: Yeah. So I think
0: Michael. Michael.
1: Oh, yeah. The biopic.
0: Yeah,
1: Backrooms,
0: man.
1: Too. That.
0: Say it again.
4: Backrooms. That was another good one.
2: Backrooms.
1: That was in the theater.
4: Yeah, yeah. Well, it's a movie, dog. It's a good movie.
0: What is it called?
4: Backrooms.
0: Backrooms?
4: Yes.
0: Okay, I'm not familiar. My bad.
1: Yeah, either, dog.
0: I didn't go to the
4: that
0: theater.
4: That was another big movie. Yeah, yeah.
0: Okay, well, hell, man. Just because I don't know don't mean it ain't big. You know what I'm saying? Believe that. At first, I thought he said something else. I was like, whoa, man. You got to watch that. You know what I'm saying? Like, what's the grocery thing your partner done? We done with that.
1: Yeah, but Tom Holland, obviously Spider-Man, did do a thing with this YouTube creator. He does a thing called Substitute Teacher, and he went in there with a bunch of kids, and these kids were asking him questions.
5: Next question.
6: Are you take Anzea to a date?
5: Yeah, all the time. My favorite thing to do.
7: Are you married?
5: That is a very important question, and I am... You guys... Obviously, you haven't been media trained like a publicist.
0: Oh, man.
8: This is Victor, and he's never heard of a publicist.
9: He's definitely married.
10: I don't know why he avoided my question.
11: Can you do a backflip?
5: I can do a backflip, but the truth of the matter is that this ceiling is not tall enough.
0: Right. I know kids are probably like, who are you again? Because, you know, sometimes you can't put it together.
1: Yeah.
0: Where it's like, oh, that's Spider-Man and that's such and such. So.
1: Very true, dog.
0: Are you going to go see it this weekend? It's your birthday weekend.
1: Yeah, I don't think I'm going to catch it.
0: What you doing for
1: weekend?
0: Your birthday weekend?
1: I don't have any crazy plans, but I'll probably do something, like brunch or something like that.
0: Mm-hmm. Brunch?
1: Yeah.
2: Brunch. Wow. Champagne? Well,
0: what you going to have? Like bagels and lox? Probably go to brunch.
1: I just want
0: to
1: drink early, dog.
0: Yeah, you want to. What you want, a croissant?
1: I just want to be drunk by
0: morning.
1: Look
0: at this dude over here. Look at this dude over here. Where you want to
1: some olives?
0: Yeah, man.
1: Olives,
0: like, I go to a place that's got like 12 different olives. All right, y'all can be.

0: Big Boy's Big Neighborhood, Boy. Mariana in the Neighborhood, Mighty to the Potty, Jennifer Lopez, J-Lo.
1: Yes.
0: Hello.
1: J to the L-O, mi gente Latino.
0: Oh, go ahead now. You know? I knew you were going to do that to her.
1: She recently spoke out about things that are attractive about men that are not, that don't include, you know, money, cars, and like the flashy things.
2: But you know what makes a man really attractive? It's not the watch, it's not the car, it's not the private jet. It really isn't. Although that's nice. It's nice. It's seeing them make the bed in the morning. Or wash the dishes for you when you're tired at night. That's what's sexy. Now that's what I call sexy. Because ladies, you know, we do all the things.
1: Mind you, this is at a Dolce & Gabbana show. So I'm wondering what the crowd was thinking. You know, like, I'm like, I think everybody around there is very well
3: washing
1: off.
3: Washing dishes.
1: Right. Like, who does that? Yeah.
3: I remember I washed the dishes back in 78.
1: Right. Because oh, everyone's like, ran to the comments.
3: Nice.
1: And she's getting some backlash. People are like, she just wants to sound relatable and this and that. You know, like, I'm not taking advice from a woman who is divorced 8 times. You know. But honestly.
0: And you know what it is too, Marty? It feels like sometimes people put Jennifer in this category like, yeah. Oh, she can't do right.
1: Yeah.
0: You know, it's like they love attacking Jennifer Lopez. You know, you too. You know what I'm saying?
4: Mi gente Latino.
1: Iconic. It turned 15 years this year. It's the quinceañera. Oh, really? Yes.
4: Mi gente Latino.
1: Come on now.
0: But yeah, like, and it's true. Maybe that's not the thing, like the watch, the car, the jet. But yeah. You got to think though too, like, the average woman or the average person not sitting here saying, man, the car, the jet. Like, yeah, that would even come out of somebody's mouth.
1: Yeah.
0: Because I think, even if you're not like a gold digger or whatever, but I know if I met a woman and she had a car and a jet, I'd be like, hmm.
1: Right.
0: You know what I'm saying? Like, a jet? Like, what are you talking about?
1: But I did want to circle back to what she said because, you know, I was like, that is true. It doesn't, okay, whatever. It all, maybe she was going into my love don't cost a thing.
0: Oh, yeah. Okay.

0: car. Go ahead.
1: Yes. But you know what? It's, you know, I think it matters a lot if someone is listening. Like, if I'm dating a guy, or like if I'm in a relationship, I want him to listen and actually ask me questions. Right. Like,
2: pay attention.
1: Yes, pay attention. That's a big thing for me. Pay attention.
2: I don't know, but you know what, man? If you sent me like a Rolls Royce, you don't have to really listen to me. You know what I'm saying? Like, call me shallow.
1: You send me a jet, like,
2: yeah, you know? And I'm gonna tell you straight up, man. Like, people be talking all this mess. If I was a girl, I'd be a gold digger, probably. You know what I'm saying?
1: Yeah, yeah. I'd be wanting my morals to go out the door.
2: They'd be like, "Hey, man, you know, like, my real name is Kurt." They'd be like, "You know, LaCurtis." You're like, "Oh, man." They'd be like, "Man, she for the streets." Yeah, like, they ain't no telling. All right, now do continue to hang with us in the neighborhood, Big Boys Big neighborhood. Boy. All right, y'all. Sprite is celebrating hip-hop in a major way by curating 50 tracks that help shape the culture and dropping limited edition Sprite and Sprite Zero bottles and cans with lyrics from those records. The cans in the track list are fire. We're talking from rap legends to the hottest artists carrying the hip-hop torch today. Personally, I'm shouting out California Love. Hello. But there's no wrong answer. Check out the full Sprite Living track list and dive into the stories behind your favorite bars. Play it, debate it, collect it.
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6: 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It's a sweet deal. Hey, what's happening, everybody? 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

0: Big Boys Big Neighborhood. Boy. All righty, now Louis G is up in here, man. Hey, Quest.
1: Quest.
0: Is there a problem with Louis G saying Luca's name?
2: No, I'm looking out for my boy.
0: He said that you corrected him on it. Like, I don't know how to say Luca's last name, I just say Luca.
2: It's Doncic.
0: Doncic.
2: Yeah.
0: Wow.
2: Doncic.
3: You can't say Doncic.
0: Right.
4: Doncic. Chich and Chong.
2: Yeah, Doncic. Luka Doncic. Yeah.
0: Doncic.
3: You should put a C in there, an H in there.
0: So it's like Don Chicharron.
2: There you go.
0: All righty, Don Chicharron. All righty, go ahead, Luigi.
3: Yeah, so since LeBron is out as a Laker,
0: LeBron
4: James.
3: Yeah, Doug, so a lot of people are wondering what the hell's going to happen with the Lakers and what's happening, but I think there's some good bonding going on because Luka Doncic is hosting the entire LA Lakers roster in Slovenia right now for like a four-day mini camp. They're saying,
0: and he's paying for that.
3: Yeah.
0: Hey man, at some point I'd be like, hey dude, you don't even really play. Yeah. Like some of the players, I'd be like, hey bro, like, you know what I'm saying? Like,
3: yeah. So yeah, filled with workouts, golf, some Slovenia tourism they're trying to do over there. So I feel like, yeah, you know, we're talking about how this team is going to look a lot different next year. So with Luka being the captain at this point, I'm like, all right, it's a free trip. That's pretty badass. Yeah, man. The whole squad.
0: Show you how Caucasian the team about to be.
3: Basically, dog. But did Bronny James go on this trip?
0: Oh, I wonder.
3: Yeah, right. Must have. I wonder what that, you know, how awkward that. Well, I don't think it's awkward, but.
0: Right. I don't think Bronny would go.
3: It kind of is, right?
0: But I guess if you're bonding as a team,
3: you would have to jump on board.
0: Yeah, hey, man, you see they said that LeBron jersey is like one of the biggest selling jerseys of all time.
3: Sold out for the 76ers.
0: Yeah, and I don't think it was overall. It was like specific. It was like first team, like a player switching teams. It was something like that.
3: Really?
0: Yeah, y'all go figure it out. Right. I'm making breakfast over here.
4: I'm looking at Slovenia culture right now.
3: Yeah, yeah. What is there to do over there?
4: Yeah.
3: I'm pretty sure he knows everything, and then he's probably a king in Slovenia.
0: Oh, yeah, man.
3: We'll talk about
0: it. Eating free for everything,
3: hell,
0: bro.
3: Hell, yeah. If it's a bonding situation like that, but you got to figure there's so many different personalities on the team.
0: Mm-hmm.
3: I wonder who's doing what and who. You know what I mean? It's got to it's got to take a lot to put everybody in order to be like,
0: what if you took all their passports and trafficked them?
3: Oh my God.
0: Like they couldn't go back home. You know what I'm saying?
3: Yeah.
0: Had them over there playing in a different league.
3: But you got to figure some people are probably going to show up late to things. Some people probably won't show up. Some people, you know what I mean? Like,
0: but if you're there, you have no reason to show up late. Unless you got a little jet lag the first day or two. But if you're over there and you're being hosted, and you show up late, that's like, come on, man. That's mad disrespectful.
3: If we did, I know we've talked about doing some type of team bonding and going somewhere, like, soon.
0: Yeah, we're supposed to go to Florida.
3: Yeah, to Florida.
0: Yeah, man.
3: So if we do that, like, are you worried about anybody?
0: No, because y'all grown. Yeah. I know how to come back home.
3: Yeah.
0: You know what I'm saying?
4: He's like, that's to y'all.
0: You know what I mean? I'm like, I'm good to go. You know what I mean?
4: Y'all grown up in here.
0: Yeah, we all grown. It's not like I'm taking some kids and I got to be a chaperone. It's not like y'all prom and I'm a limo driver. Like, nah, bro. Like, anything
3: can
0: y'all
3: you
0: do?
3: Buy this beer?
0: Yeah. You know, can you go in there? Like, nah.
4: So, watch somebody get arrested.
0: Yeah, so it's on you guys. And if somebody get arrested, that's better for the show.
4: Yeah.
0: If we can get y'all out, you know what I'm saying? Not arrested for anything crazy. But yeah, I'm not tripping over that. And the thing about our Florida trip is I don't have to play host.
3: Yeah.
0: You know what I'm saying? True. Like, we just get there and y'all do what y'all do. I'm not playing host and like, oh, everybody on the bus and I gotta walk with a flag and y'all gotta follow me around.
4: Tour guide?
0: Yeah, like a tour guide. Big boy neighbor.

0: Hello?
1: Hello, may I speak to please?
0: Yeah, this is her.
1: It's Luther Lufay from DoorDash. I'm here now, and I've been tapping on your door at Unit 7. I have your food here.
0: I think it's a neighbor's food or something. I mean, I would gladly take it, but...
1: Is this Christina?
0: Yeah.
1: There's a lot of food, and I got the hot Cheetos pie that you wanted. I went and got you the Takis, the foot-long burrito from Taco Vato. We got that for you.
0: Like, there has to be a card on file. I didn't, give any...
1: Is the last four digits of your car 07?
0: Yeah.
1: All righty, well, come on now. Open up the damn door. Stop playing.
0: No. Take it back. My car.
1: No, I'm not taking it back. Your car, what do you mean? It's $487. That's already a charge.
0: Okay. Wait, hold on. How much?
1: It's $487.
0: Oh, my God.
1: The lasagna that you...
0: pay my rent.
1: Right.
0: That's like half my rent right there.
1: You should get your priorities straight because I wouldn't spend $487 on all this food if I had rent coming up.
0: Right. No.
1: You sound like one of those my 600-pound life ladies. Are you bedridden? Do you need me to come in and give this stuff to you? Like, what's the problem here?
0: It is none of your business how much I weigh.
1: All righty. My room is frozen. Delivery, then it's only right that I eat this food and say that you ate it. I'm gonna go and get
0: the
1: poke.
0: You're not eating that food. You must have some sort of mental issue.
1: The only thing that I ask is that when you go back on the app, you give me a 5-star rating and also tip me.
0: I am going to go and rate you, and I want to talk to your manager.
1: Oh, okay, well, you know what? DoorDash with the cash. Get on out. You got the stash, and thank you. Thank you for being another satisfied customer. We appreciate you, all righty?
0: You're insane.
1: In the membrane.
0: Well, and I hope you have allergies you don't know about.
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8: 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But every night when you go to get some Z's, how often do you really think about the temperature in your bedroom? Temperature may be one of the most underappreciated factors in sleep. That's according to the Senior Vice President of Research and Scientific Affairs at the National Sleep Foundation.

0: addiction. 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Most experts will recommend a room temperature of 60 to 67 degrees Fahrenheit. You might also experiment with your sheets and what you actually wear to bed. 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You might be delightfully surprised. I'm Dr. Sanjay Gupta, helping you live a better life.
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0: And do continue to hang with us in the neighborhood, Louis G. What you got?
1: Man, there's this guy named James Farthing.
0: Farthing.
1: Yeah, mm-hmm. And he's in Kentucky, and he just got arrested for the fourth time. And I'm going to tell you why I'm mentioning his name, because this dude is such an idiot.
2: Oh, my God.
1: And anybody who was living in his shoes right now should not be getting arrested four times.
0: Man, that was great. I love the way you did that. Y'all continue to hang with us in the

0: Big Boys Neighborhood. All righty, now Louis G is up in here. What up, Ludo?
1: All right, so I saw this headline, bro, and I remember this name. This name, James Farthing.
0: How can you forget it?
1: Right?
0: James Farthing?
1: Yeah, and I'm like, why am I seeing this name again? So I click on the link and I read this story. The dude got arrested again. Listen to everything. He's been arrested 4 times already in Kentucky.
2: James Farthing has been arrested for the 4th time, this time for allegedly strangling a woman. Oh, he was busted in Scott County, and the woman claims James grabbed her by the neck during an alleged argument, leaving visible welts, and told investigators the alleged attack may have been captured on a Ring camera that was in the bedroom. Farthing pleaded not guilty on Tuesday to strangulation and assault charges. His bond was set at $15,000, and a judge ordered him to stay away from the woman and wear a monitoring device. Yeah. James Farthing was previously arrested for allegedly kicking a Florida deputy in the head during a hotel bar scuffle. What? He was busted in an alleged witness intimidation case and has recently been charged for a November hit and run. Authorities say he was driving his Corvette over 100 miles an hour, rear-ended a vehicle, and fled on foot.
0: Okay, how many chances,
1: Four times already. And the reason I keep seeing this guy's name in the headline is because this guy became a lottery winner. He won a historic $167 million Kentucky Powerball last year in 2025,
0: hey, bro.
1: He's a Powerball winner.
0: If you got that much money, right?
1: Yes.
0: You could pay somebody to kick that deputy in the head. You know what I'm saying? Like, are you serious?
1: What are you talking about,
0: Money
1: bro?
0: Made him a monster, bro. More of a monster.
1: Oh, my gosh, dog. When I saw it, I was like, why does his name sound so familiar? I was like, this is a dude that won that historic Powerball for 167 in Kentucky. And, yeah, I've been seeing him because it was the first time he got arrested for the hit and run. The second time, the third, I'm like, dude, the fourth time? You're a multi-millionaire, big dog. You're
0: money,
1: set for life.
0: Money is his evil.
1: Yeah.
0: Yeah, and he's paying to probably get out as far as, like, the best lawyers. But this one, it's going to stick.
1: Oh.
0: He's habitual now.
1: Yeah, especially if there was a Ring camera and caught everything on camera. Like, you know what I mean? But still.
3: I'm just hating because he could literally pay to get my car out of the tow yard.
0: Yeah.
3: Like, that's the only thing
0: he could buy the tow yard. Hey, dude, they towed Maddie's car and it's like $900 to get out. Every story we do now is going to be like, man, I couldn't pay my car to get there.
3: Circulating in my brain.
1: $167 million. Yeah,
0: $167 million.
1: But we talk about it. Winning the lottery could possibly be a curse for some people.
0: Yeah, man, the gift and the curse.
1: I know somebody. I know.
0: I would like to try it.
1: Yeah. Like, for sure. Like, I think we all know that one person that if they won the lottery, they would F it off.
0: Oh, yeah.
1: You know what I mean?
0: Hell yeah. Is there anybody in the neighborhood that you think? I don't think there's anyone in the neighborhood that I could say would F off
1: I don't know.
0: 67 million.
1: I don't think so.
0: I think I give away too much.
1: Yeah.
0: You know what I'm saying?
1: Yeah, I think I would buy random stuff. Like, just like,
3: I could see Louis doing something very random.
1: Why'd you buy a water park?
0: And almost stupid. Yeah, like that.
1: Why'd you buy a water park?
0: Like, open up a brewery.
1: Yeah. The water park.
0: With no license to sell. Yeah. You know what I'm saying?
1: Yeah, to buy bootleg beer when I have all this money to buy it for regular price. Like, what am I doing?
0: Man, and then you got to think you'll never be caught up in another prostitution scene, right?
1: Yeah, for sure. I'll just buy one.
0: There it is.
1: Yeah, buy one at TJ.
0: Buy Hong Kong or Tijuana.
3: But you know what? At least he ain't strangling a woman.
0: Yeah. Exactly.
1: Thank you, buddy.
0: There it is, man. Silver lining. Y'all continue to hang with us in the neighborhood, Big Boys Neighborhood.
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0: coast to coast.
1: Big Boys Neighborhood. Hood.
2: No, we walk around the world, stepping out, giving a damn by where our feet lined up. Yeah. Get y'all mushed, smushed. Yeah, 21. The biggest.

0: Big Boy Neighborhood. All righty, now, speaking of shows as well, man, mm-hmm. Usher and Chris Brown are out on the road. Thank you, Louie. Usher and Chris Brown are out on the road.
1: Usher.
0: Thank you. Yeah, man. So watch this. You know what I'm saying? Watch this lady not want me to lap dance for her. You know what I'm saying? Watch this. But Usher brings a woman on stage, yes, Mariana, and it blew up in his face.
2: And it blew up in his face. And of course, you know, everybody was talking about that when it happened. I wasn't here, but I was looking at all the backlash from like kind of like both sides on social media. Man. And to me, it was like when I saw the clip, I didn't see anything wrong because I didn't know like anything behind it, you know, like until I finally heard him kind of like say his little, he was like, oh, if you don't want to, she doesn't want to be on here.
0: Yeah, he pretty much broke it. And he's trying to work her. He was like, yeah, man, this usually work everywhere else.
2: Right.
0: He's grinding on her. Then he says it.
3: I don't think she
0: want
3: to be on the stage.
0: Hear that?
3: I don't think she
0: want to
3: be on the stage.
0: I don't think she want to be on the stage. And her face is like, yeah, I don't.
2: Mind you, yeah. She's a baddie. Obvious. But I'm like, to me, it was like, she really didn't have to do anything.
0: She didn't. But
2: you know?
0: You know what got me, though, Mighty? Did you hear everything that she said?
2: The response?
0: After?
2: Yeah.
0: She's not like
2: a
0: nice person.
2: Yeah. Like, yeah, I feel like, man, maybe, you know, hey, that's what I didn't feel like doing anything. Point blank, period. You know, she doesn't have to go deep into like, oh, I'm this girl, I'm that girl.
0: Yeah.
2: But you know what? If that's what you think that you are, go ahead, girl.
0: And of course, she don't have to have no guy get on stage and
2: then
0: they fondle her. You know what I'm saying?
2: She definitely didn't have to do too much. You know, she was invited on stage.
0: And she made sure she didn't either.
2: Yeah, she was invited on stage. And, you know, now Usher is warning people.
0: Like, you know what's up.
2: Right.
0: Don't get up here.
4: Before we get stuck, don't bring your ass up here if you don't want to be here. All right. I don't like ugly. But he most certainly don't feel too good about pretty privilege either, do
0: you? I heard that. Because, you know, in there she said she had pretty privilege.
2: Yeah, she
0: That's
2: did.
0: Why he said God don't like ugly, but he said about pretty privilege. Yeah, man.
1: I love that he said
0: and
1: that,
0: and that's
1: bro.
0: Why I don't do that when I do appearances. I don't bring women up and try to dance because I already know.
2: You know what I'm saying?
0: I already know, man. You just got to know. You know?
2: I think with his response with this one, it's kind of giving a little sassy, Usher. Like,
0: oh, yeah.
2: It's like, stop being a sassy man.
0: I think it's a given, though.
2: No. You think so?
0: Yeah, he had to address it, though.
2: A lot on both parts, you know?
0: If somebody came out and got you in the audience, uh-huh, would you go up?
2: Maybe I would, but I don't think that I would feel like I need to do, like, right, if you didn't tell me that I had to do that, I
0: but
2: feel
0: you
2: like
0: knowing,
2: I don't have
0: like,
2: to.
0: If it was like Usher and Chris and you knowing that it's like a freak session.
2: I feel like I'm a germaphobe. Like, I don't want, like, don't kiss
0: even
2: me.
0: Even if I
2: like,
0: saw you going up, I'd be like, Mighty, yeah, whoa.
2: Like, please don't. Yeah. Like, your sweat
0: like,
2: on
0: my
2: skin.
0: Oh, my God,
2: skin.
0: Is he sweating? Yeah.
2: That's why when I saw that, I was like, okay, I can understand. But then the response and all
0: and
2: that
0: And then plus,
2: was,
0: if it's the guy that you don't want.
2: Yeah,
0: you know
2: exactly
0: what I'm saying? And not that there's, like, I don't know who somebody could enjoy, right? Mm-hmm. But that's, like, some guy that you enjoy. And then I come out,
2: right,
0: and you know, and not that Usher is me, but you know, but that's the way old girl felt. It was like, I'm not here.
2: Yeah, she
0: for
2: she
0: you.
2: Wanted
0: you know what I'm saying? So maybe when they come out here, maybe I'll just go ahead and surprise somebody. Just come out and you know, put it on them too. I don't know. Man. Big Boy's Neighborhood.

0: Zaccardi.
1: Big boy neighborhood. Jesus Sepulveda's up in here. Jesus, hang loose. What the hell you got, Jesus?
2: Let me tell you something. If it's not a juicy gossip, keep it to yourself. Really? I don't want it. I don't want piece of it. No, man, nothing. I don't want the.
1: You said if it's not juicy?
2: Yeah, if it's not juicy, keep it to yourself. No details, no nothing.
1: There's sometimes the people are like, yeah, something. I'm like, what else? Oh, I don't know. I didn't ask. I'm like, what are you talking about?
3: Right.
2: I do. Dude, my girl gave me this beef jerky of a gossip. Not juicy, just dry.
3: Right. No seasoning.
2: Terrible, dude.
1: It's got to be some lotion.
2: Yes. She was like, I was bringing up one of her friends, and she was just like, yeah, they're not together anymore. I was like, wait, what happened? He's like, yeah, she's gone cheating. I'm like, how? I don't know. She just did. What do you mean? I don't know. No, I need to know. Is she crying? Is it late for day? What's going on here?
1: Veto does the same thing. I don't know if I do layers because I do interviews.
2: Yeah.
1: But literally, it'd be anything. And she'd be like, oh, you know, such and such died. I'm like, how? I don't know. Like, isn't that a question you ask? They don't get, they're not getting together anymore. They're not a couple anymore. What happened? I don't know. I just see them on the. What are we talking about?
2: I need details. I need to know exactly what happened. How did you catch them? Oh, my God. I need to see pictures. You know, I need to see text messages. I need to see it all. Yeah. Right? But God forbid I have a gossip and she's just like, wait, and then what? And then what?
3: Yeah.
2: I got to know. I got to ask questions. I got to be the snitch. I got to be the detective with my
1: friends.
2: That's
1: the same thing with that. I got to know everything. Yes. Curves?
2: Nothing crazy. It's not together.
3: I need to know everything.
1: Yes,
3: I don't
1: man.
3: Know why. Like, it's just, and sometimes it just happens. Like, people just tend to just say everything. It's like.
1: And then, Monty, there's times too, I don't want to hear nothing.
3: That is true.
1: You know what I'm saying? I don't. But if there's somebody such and such, and then I ask a follow up question, which should be. Question number two.
2: Mm-hmm. Yes.
1: And you don't have that. I'm like, oh, okay, I'm good.
3: Right.
2: Exactly. Or you ever get that thing where, like, they get a call and then they're making noises like it's good? They're like, no way. Really? Okay. When?
4: Oh, yeah.
2: Now? Oh, my God. And the. Right now, and I'm just like, oh, I'm back dancing. Like, oh my God, that's gonna be good. It's happening right now. I was like, speakers, man, I need to know. And it was something so basic. It was just so basic. And I'm like,
1: what happened? What happened? Timothy fell at school and I was like, what? Is that the energy we have?
2: Yes.
1: Hey, dude, then I love when I'm having a conversation, right?
2: Yeah.
1: And Veto could be just sitting there. And then when I get off the phone, I wait. I literally would count to 10.
2: Yes.
1: And even before I get to 10, she'll say, what happened?
4: Oh, wow.
2: Better be juicy. It's
4: like a boxing countdown.
1: What happened? Yeah. I'm like, dude, she's going to ask me what happened.
2: Exactly. When I'm on the phone, I need to be on speaker. I need to be on it, but she can't be. No, ladies. If it's not juicy, don't give it to me.
1: Right.
2: Don't give it to me, dude.
1: Give me everything. All right. Y'all continue to hang out with us in the neighborhood. Big Boy's neighborhood.
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0: Big Boys Big Neighborhood. Boys. Mariana back in the neighborhood. Mariana, welcome back.
1: Thank you.
0: I do want to ask this because there's a whole drama that's going on with Mariana.
1: Yeah.
0: First thing I want to ask is, how did you get to work?
1: Well, I thankfully had to ask my sister to let me borrow her car, so okay. I'm good, you know?
0: And the reason why?
1: The reason why is because I don't have a car, and my car got towed, so I got back from my trip to no car.
0: Yeah.
1: And, you know, the worst part is that I had scheduled a, like, hot yoga the first day because I'm like, let me get back to it. You know,
0: man,
1: like,
0: I'll
1: let
0: get
1: me
0: right back. I was in Mexico eating.
1: Eating good. Like, you know, I had a great vacation. And I come back. I schedule that class. And when I leave my apartment, I go outside to, like, nothing. Literally, like, I go around
0: So you came from the airport and you thought your car was still parked there?
1: Yeah, I thought, like,
0: that
1: was
0: the first thing that you looked at?
1: No, maybe it should have been the
0: first. Oh, you put your
1: bags
0: in the
1: house? Yeah,
0: I put
1: my bags. I went inside. Nice. I slept that night because I got there really late, like maybe like 2 a.m.
0: Gotcha.
1: So, you know, I left my things in there. And then later that day, I had scheduled a hot yoga. And
0: I'm sorry for that.
1: No, because I was literally walking out with my bag, you know,
2: thinking that
1: I was going to get back to my routine like normal. And I go around the whole apartment block. Like,
0: and you know where your car is parked. Yeah. But you still got that hope. Like, man, am I tripping?
1: Yeah, like, I'm tripping. Like, I know,
0: hey,
1: man,
0: I remember coming out my car towed. And I remember standing in the spot. Like,
1: yeah.
0: Man, am I tripping? So did you know your car was towed or you thought it got stolen?
1: I thought a little bit of both.
0: Yeah.
1: Like, you know, but mostly it got towed. But I was like, no, there's a possibility somebody could have broken in and taken my car. But I'm like, I don't know how the whole push to start thing works with, like, people stealing cars.
2: Yeah.
1: I don't know if they're that
0: I'm
1: updated
0: on, like,
1: yet.
0: A hot list.
1: Yeah.
0: Like,
1: yeah. So definitely after that, like, I had to call the city and they're like, yeah, you did get towed. And then after that, they were like, oh, well, you have to show proof of insurance. Well, come to find out that I forgot my dad had told me that he had took me off the insurance.
0: I don't have
1: insurance right now. Now I'm looking for that.
2: Jesus
1: and it's like,
2: Christ.
0: So you got to get insurance to pick up your car.
1: Yes.
0: But they can't release it.
1: They cannot release it without
0: that. Do you know what your total is yet?
1: Yeah, it's like almost 800. So when I pick it up later on today, it's going to be almost 900.
0: You don't want to just have them keep it?
1: I was thinking about that.
0: No, because I was telling I said, man, my first few cars, you said 900. Man,
1: yeah.
0: My first few cars, I didn't.
1: Yeah.
0: Like, I literally had cars where I was like, man, they could just keep it.
1: Right.
0: Yeah, but not this one.
1: No. Mind you, I just got back from a trip. So now on top of that, I got to pay for the insurance. I got to pay for to take my car out.
2: Why is it so expensive to do that?
0: It's a hustle, man.
2: That's crazy.
0: It's a hustle. And were you parked illegally or one of your neighbors probably hit you up?
1: I think it's one of, what do you mean? Like a
0: Trump supporter neighbor?
1: Yeah, I think it had to be a hating ass neighbor.
0: Why always got to bring Trump to
2: this? Yeah.
0: You know what I'm saying?
1: Because there's always that one neighbor.
0: It could have just been a neighbor. You know?
2: Yeah, an angry ass neighbor, man.
0: So you got to do all that today.
1: I gotta do all that today. I did part of it yesterday, so then today I should just be able to go to the now I gotta go to the DMV, show them proof that I have insurance, and then pay a $14 fee for that. And
0: and you gotta keep going back and forth to the yard too.
1: What do you mean?
0: Did you already pull your paperwork? So you got your paperwork
1: not
0: in hand?
1: Yet. Not yet. I'm doing that today. Like yesterday I was investigating, you know, I was being FBI. So
0: you don't have your registration other because sometimes you gotta go and pull your papers.
1: Yeah.
0: And from the yard. And then you got to go to the DMV,
1: mm-hmm.
0: get everything you need. Then you got to go from the DMV back to the yard.
1: Yeah, so I'm going to have to do all of that today.
0: Yeah, we better get you out of here.
2: Is this your car or is this the other car?
1: No. This is actually
2: the car
1: mine.
2: Or your truck?
1: No. Yeah. Thankfully, it's mine, the truck that we know we're talking about.
0: Hey, man, because she got like a sponsor vehicle that would have canceled everything.
2: Yeah. You're the Ford.
0: Yeah.
1: I got a I got a pickup.
0: Hey, I don't want to say it. I was like, oh, my God.
1: It's not that one.
0: I was like, is sales going to get involved?
1: That would be crazy.
0: Doc got to go down there.
1: Right. Like,
0: got to send our sales staff down there. Like, okay,
2: release
0: it's an indoors car.
1: Release her car.
0: Hey, man, well, if worst come to worst, I'll come pick you up in the morning.
1: Yeah. All right.
0: Y'all continue to hang with us in the neighborhood, Big Boys Neighborhood.

0: Thank you for calling the office.
1: I was there about a week ago. I had what they say, do you have the dark blotches around your face, so on and so forth? Do you have bags? Yes, yes, yes. And I applied the cucumber mask, and this is about almost 48 hours ago. I don't know exactly how I'm supposed to remove these cucumbers. How do I get this crazy glue off of my face?
0: You put actual glue on your face, though?
1: Yes, I put some of that Gorilla Bond on the bottom of my eyes, and I stuck them on because I noticed when I first applied them, when I was asleep, they would just fall off. And I'm like, you know, you got so much baggage. It looked like you're going to Italy for a week. So I glued them on, and every time I go to, like, if I go to pull it... Every time I go to pull it, it's like it's pulling the skin off with it as well, so...
0: Go to the emergency room to.
1: You guys gave me the cucumbers. You don't even.
0: We didn't give you Gorilla Glue.
1: I can't even cry right now because I have cucumber on my face.
0: I am so sorry. I'm really concerned for you.
1: I'm just going to come down there.
0: No, sir. I didn't say to come down here.
1: No, I'm coming down.
0: I mean, we have a lobby full of people right now.
1: I'll come in about 11. All right.
0: There's a back door.
1: I'm not the help. I know what you're doing.
0: Right
1: no.
0: Up there.
1: Okay, well, I'll be there at 11:30. I'll be there at 12.
0: So most 11:30 likely, or 12?
1: 12:30 I'll be there. So that way we could probably have you start taking this off my eyes around 1.
0: Like I said, you should definitely go to an emergency room.
1: It's not going to be so confidential. When I put it on Instagram, when I tag the business in, and when I put your name in as well. All righty?
0: Sir, but
1: and
0: you're the one that put Gorilla Glue on your
1: right.
0: face.
1: Oh, yeah. Blame the victim here. And the Instagram post won't come immediately because you know why, hon? Because I cannot see. Thank you.
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0: And do continue to hang with us in the neighborhood. Mariana, what you got?
1: I was walking around Mexico City looking crazy.
0: You do that here.
1: Well, no, but it's different, though. It's different.
2: Spreading the ugliness, huh?
1: My roommate messed up my makeup, and I was looking crazy while we were on this trip.
0: Hey, man, you got to fight your roommate.
1: No.
0: You don't think so?
1: Maybe.
0: Now, who's Noah?
1: No.
0: Okay, you continue to hang with us in the neighborhood. Big boys neighborhood.

baby girl, you are the definition of a muse. 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I think it's kind of cute how you humble and you always sitting pretty. I tell the homies that I'm happy when you with me. You got that booty that ain't circulate the city. I'm so thankful you're responsible the way you use your kitty. 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

0: Big boy big neighborhood. 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What you got?
1: All right. So I got a little situation. Not a situation, but a situation.
2: A guy?
1: No. Okay. This has to do something with my roommate.
3: Y'all together now?
1: No. She got a girlfriend.
0: All right. Sorry about
1: she
0: that.
1: She loyal. Okay. So, you know, we went on this trip, and while we're on this trip,
3: did her girlfriend go too?
1: No, it was just me and her.
3: Just y'all two, huh?
1: Yeah.
3: We,
1: what do you mean? We had separate rooms.
3: Yeah.
1: That's my homie.
3: Till 1:30 in the morning.
1: No,
0: you don't think she look at you?
1: No, I don't think so. I mean, she does, but not like that.
3: Okay, well, go ahead now.
1: So anyway, back to my friend who is my roommate, and we went on this trip together. My makeup got ruined while we were out there, and it was because she accidentally threw my powder in the toilet.
3: And you fought her.
1: No, I didn't fight her.
3: Oh, okay.
1: No. Should I have?
3: No. not on y'all were in Mexico, right?
1: Yeah. We were.
3: But she's Caucasian, right?
1: Yeah.
3: Okay. Well, they would have been
1: maybe.
3: On the
1: side.
3: Yeah. We're out there. So how did this happen?
1: So she was getting ready in the restroom, and my powder was there, and I guess like it was an accident.
3: Oh,
1: you know?
3: She knocked it in the toilet.
1: Yeah, she knocked it in the toilet.
3: What was she doing? Slam dancing?
1: No, I don't know what she was doing, but you know, like it accidentally fell over.
3: Not yours, but not hers. Right. You know, low key, I don't know if you did something wrong with shit. Like, oh, I'll pay her back later.
1: Right. That's what I'm like, you know, but it's like, I can't be mad because it was an accident, but I'm also like kind of mad.
3: Was it the only one of that kind?
1: Yes,
3: that you
1: it's
3: had?
1: The only one. And
3: how
1: it's
3: much
1: a
3: it
1: good
3: cost?
1: It's $50. Like,
0: oh,
1: it's like,
0: nah,
1: I don't want to go back to Sephora and buy it.
3: Did
1: like,
3: she pay you for it?
1: She didn't. And that's why I'm like, am I crazy for like wanting her to? I'm not going to tell her though, you
3: right,
1: know?
3: Yeah, but she didn't offer either.
1: Yeah.
3: Huh?
1: And I was like, I don't want to.
3: She didn't do like the girl, I'll get you another one, or oh my, I'm so sorry. No.
0: Oh, that sucks.
1: Is it? Does that?
0: I would have easily done that.
3: Oh, yeah.
0: Sorry, I dropped your.
3: That's common courtesy.
1: Should I text her right now? Like,
3: not right now.
1: No?
3: Wait till this break.
1: Okay. Yeah, you're right.
3: No, let's call her.
1: We should call her.
3: Yeah.
1: Oh, my God. I don't know. I'm just
3: but
1: like.
3: But she did apologize, of course.
1: She definitely apologized. Right. And I understand that it was an accident. So that's why I'm like. Oh, I can't be mad, but
3: so
1: at the
3: same
1: time.
3: So she was going out in Mexico with her face made up, and you were
1: yeah, like,
0: oh,
1: wow. half,
0: man.
1: You know, like, it's like,
3: wow.
1: Girl,
0: the
1: I'm
0: kids screaming out
1: here.
0: Like, you're
1: oh, no, I'm like, no wonder no one's getting at me. Looking out crazy.
3: Like, baby, you the good, it's your face.
0: What's up with your abuelita, dog?
1: Wild.
0: That's my cousin.
3: Hey, man, but if she did it on an accident, you got to let it go.
1: Yeah, I know.
3: But common courtesy would have been like, that would have been the first thing that came out of my mouth.
0: Yeah.
1: Me too. That's but you know, we can't expect people to think. Yep.
0: But give it some time. You never know. She could surprise you.
1: Yeah,
0: you know,
1: that's what
0: you
1: I'm
0: know,
1: trying
0: she
1: to
0: surprise
1: wait.
0: Like,
1: what if she does? Break.
3: Right. After we forced her. You know,
1: right.
3: Or, you know, it's a trip. She probably had like a whole thing.
1: Maybe.
3: And now it's going to make it seem like she did it because we talked
1: yeah,
3: about
1: cause
3: it.
1: Yeah,
3: because
1: she is a really nice girl too. So
3: yeah.
1: I'm like, what if she did have that planned?
0: If she's thoughtful, she probably will get you a new one.
1: Yeah. All right. Well,
3: how long ago did this happen?
1: Like 4 days ago.
3: Yeah, I mean, she had time, right?
1: Yeah, definitely.
3: There's no Sephora or anything equivalent in Mexico?
1: Oh, there is, yeah. Right. Not near us, though. So right. maybe, you know, we just got back. I'm giving it some time to breathe.
3: Yeah,
1: you
3: got
1: know?
3: So much trauma. You lost your...
1: High key.
3: You know, she messed up your makeup. Your car got towed.
1: My car got towed.
3: You know what I'm saying? Like, Jesus
1: That's
3: Christ.
1: That's what I'm saying.
3: You ever thought about, like, man, I should just stay in Mexico.
1: Somebody got my voodoo doll.
3: Y'all continue to hang with us in the neighborhood. Big boy's neighborhood.
4: A better life with Dr. Sanjay Gupta.
5: How often do you stop to wonder whether you should share something that's revealing, maybe even embarrassing, with a partner, a friend, or even your boss? In her new book called Revealing, The Underrated Power of Oversharing, behavioral scientist Leslie John says doing just that can help you deepen relationships that are vital to your life. We need people to trust us in order to get things like love, friendship, and career success. That's what she told us. When you make yourself vulnerable by revealing something sensitive, it does make other people trust you. In turn, when you ask someone to reveal something about themselves, showing that interest will generally lead someone to like you more. Why? Because people like to be asked about themselves, she says. It also signals that they are discriminating and choosy, but in a good way. I'm Dr. Sanjay Gupta, helping you live a better life.
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0: Big Boys Big Neighborhood. Boy. All right, now, Luigi, we're talking about friend of the neighborhood, man, from the Breakfast Club, yeah. DJ Envy.
1: I know we're going to get into what's the grossest thing your partner does after this, but we should probably talk about what's the grossest thing your cousin in Mexico does.
0: Yeah, man.
1: What's DJ real? Savvy story?
0: Savvy just says, no, don't even try to explain
1: don't
0: it.
1: Even try to
0: please,
1: explain
0: please because there's no way I can explain
2: yeah. Don't normalize
0: incest.
2: That.
0: All right, go ahead.
1: Back
0: please.
1: To DJ Envy. He says a lot on his show.
0: Yes, he does.
1: Him and his wife have wrote books, and he's said so much about, like, pleasing her in bed.
0: Yeah, because even in the book, he was saying how she went years faking it.
1: Yeah.
0: And he didn't give her, like, you know, she never got there.
1: God. Yeah.
3: Dude, she like, oh, my God.
2: Whoa. Just saying, like,
3: how dare he? That was real. Like, oh, my God.
1: But now he came out and said something about his shower habits.
0: Yeah, man.
1: How he didn't really know how to clean his butt. And his...
0: So R&B singer Eric Benet.
1: Mm-hmm. Yeah.
0: Eric Benet, he's been doing like this great social media, right? Mm-hmm. Like really great social media. And he was talking about how guys need to really like wash themselves and they need to stop this stigma of washing your, you know, your anus, your butt is gay. Yeah. So this is Eric Benet saying mm-hmm. this. So they started a topic. Well, a segment where they were talking about it on The Breakfast Club, and DJ Envy says,
4: I tell too much up here. My wife hates it, but it's all good.
5: What's up?
4: So, yes, I used to be the type of guy that didn't, quote unquote, get up all
5: see
4: in there.
5: See what
4: right?
5: I'm saying?
4: But I'm going to tell you why.
5: Like you don't know what the hell going on.
4: But I never thought about it. That's not a conversation I had with the fellas at the barbershop when we'll be out and about. Like, hey, fellas, did you wash your ass? But let me tell you. So, you know, one day me and Gia, this is a long time ago, you know, we take showers with each other. Okay. We wash each other.
5: Yeah.
4: And one day she got up all in there. And I'm like, whoa. And then I realized I'm supposed to wash my ass thoroughly and correctly. So ever since that, I'm like, I wash my ass. But you should get up all in there. You don't want stinky ass.
0: Hey, man, if you got to wait to learn how to wash your butt after you're married to Gia, and I love Gia as well, man. I love Envy.
1: Yes.
0: Man, come on now.
1: Come on, bro.
0: Come on, man.
1: What are you talking about? What do you think? Just water running down with soap cleaning?
0: Yeah,
1: butt?
0: Man.
2: Oh, my God.
0: And
1: what
0: then,
1: are you talking about?
0: And then I would feel crazier. Are crazy if I was just in the shower with Veto and she started to wipe my butt.
2: Right.
1: Yeah. Like,
0: I don't think I would want that either, though. You know what I'm saying? Like,
1: I'm not going to lie to you. One time when I was...
3: Be all on the wall. Like, hey, baby, can we take a shower again? Like, we just took one.
1: Can we change the shower head? Hey, for it for titties, looks like.
3: Yeah, look at this. Is it shower time?
0: Can't wait till my birthday.
1: Yeah, man.
0: That's when you learn. Oh, my gosh, man.
2: Yeah, I don't know if I want to wash a man's ass, to be honest. Like
0: a grown man?
2: Yeah, no. Like, just put my hand down there.
0: Yeah,
2: like,
0: I'm good, man. And I can't imagine what the group text look like after that. And then when she figure out you haven't been washing it right? Now, what were you about to say, Louis?
1: I was going to say, a long time ago, when I was dating, some girl came up to me. She was like, after the shower, she was like, you don't put lotion on your feet? And I was like, no, I don't think any man does that.
0: I do.
1: And yeah.
2: Me too.
1: You're supposed to put lotion on your feet.
0: Wait, hold on. Is that a revelation?
2: Wait.
0: He said, I don't think any man do. And you was like, I do. Who
2: wait,
0: are
2: guys,
0: you?
2: Wait, guys, wait. Remember, I got a lot going on right now.
0: Oh, yeah. Her car got towed. Sorry about that, man.
1: Sorry,
0: she's not thinking correctly. All righty. So we do want to hear from you, man. What's the grossest thing your partner does? Oh, man. I hope Bella don't call him. What's the grossest thing? Don't call in, baby girl. If you love me, you won't. What's the grossest thing your partner does? Hit us up, Big Boys Neighborhood. Boy.

0: Big Boy's Neighborhood. We're speaking on it. All righty now. DJ Envy was speaking about how his wife Gia is the one that during the shower taught him how to wash his buttocks.
1: Yes.
0: So we were just asking you in the neighborhood, what's the grossest thing your partner does? We're going to bring Jerome into the neighborhood and see what's going down with Jerome and Ron. Jerome, hello.
2: Hello.
0: Hello there, Jerome. Jerome, what city are you calling from?
2: Long Beach, Long Beach.
0: All righty now, Jerome from Long Beach, Strong Beach. If you call slipping, it's the wrong beach. What's the grossest thing your partner does, Jerome?
2: Okay, my girl, bro, has allergies real bad, right? So she does this thing where she says she's scratching her throat, and she makes this noise like...
0: Oh.
2: And then she sniffs her nose up like... So it's like, I'm like, what are you doing? And then she sneezes, and I'm like, yes, it wants to come out. Why are you sniffing it back up?
0: Yeah, you got
2: to
0: divorce her, Jerome. Oh, no. Oh, okay. Okay, yeah, there's surgeries for that thing. Okay, the divorce thing was the end of the road. Yeah, but I know what you're talking about.
2: It's horrible.
0: Yeah, you sound
2: like a little guinea pig.
0: Yeah, yeah, man. Hey, man, shout out to all the guinea pigs, though. You know what I'm saying? We don't want to shame any pigs out there, any guinea pigs. But, yeah, man, like, I would think that, and I know we're talking about our partners, but I got another one of my partners that his girl... Like, I think it's gross the way that she like, do that hark up and spit. And it's not just once. Like, it's her thing.
3: Oh,
0: like,
3: no.
0: Like, and I'm like, damn, you like one of the homies from back in the day. Like, I'm like, man, like, if it worked for you.
3: I don't even like when men do that.
0: Yeah. What's the grossest thing your partner or someone does? Hit us up. And I don't know if it's gross or if it's comfortable, but Veto can use the bathroom with the door open. Have conversations. Be like, baby, where do you want to go on vacation at? And I'm like, okay. You know what I mean?
3: That's hilarious.
0: You're like, oh, okay. And sometimes we just stand there. I just be standing there talking to you. Like, all right. What's the grossest thing your partner does? You too?
3: I've done definitely.
0: What, like, leave the door open? Yeah.
3: Absolutely. My mom did it too.
0: Yeah, man. Like, just open up the door. Like, for
3: right.
0: One.
3: Full on combos.
0: After my gastric bypass, my wife don't even want to be near the restroom when I'm in there. So, literally, she's been in a whole different room. Like, oh no. What's the grossest thing your partner does? Hit us up, Big Boy's Neighborhood.
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9: They say consistency is key, but sometimes you just gotta switch it up. A new study out of Harvard School of Public Health found that varying your exercise routine could add years to your life. What exercise someone did didn't matter much. What did matter was that all the exercises together worked all the muscle groups in their body. Now, an added benefit to changing things up is it can help you push through the plateau effect. That's when your body gets so efficient at doing something that you actually stop getting better at it. And we know from previous research that specializing in any one sport at a young age can make someone actually more prone to injury. And as experts we talk to point out, even elite athletes switch up things with their workouts, making sure to target strength, cardio, flexibility, balance, and doing that every single week. I'm Dr. Sanjay Gupta, helping you live a better life.
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0: Big Boy's Neighborhood, we're asking, what's the grossest thing you or your partner does? We're going to bring in, is that Raquel we're bringing into the neighborhood? Yes. She was going down with Raquel. What the hell? Raquel, hello.
1: Hello.
0: Hello there, Raquel. Raquel, what's the grossest thing you or your partner do?
1: My husband likes to rub his athlete's feet on the bed and create cheese.
0: Oh, man. Hey, let me ask you this. Like, his athlete feet, does when he scrapes them together, does the skin come off?
1: I'm pretty sure that's the skin coming off.
0: Yeah. That's like that Parmesan cheese, man. Like, a restaurant be like, you want any Parmesan?
2: Oh, my God.
0: Her husband back there just rubbing his feet together.
2: Oh, my God.
3: I'm guilty of that, Doug. I'm not going to lie to you
0: Are
3: guys.
0: You serious?
3: Yeah, my Rick would probably call right now and say that I'm gross for doing that, too. Because I do this thing where I have to have one sock off.
0: One sock off. But you have athlete's feet, too?
3: No, but sometimes when they're a little dry, I do the little...
0: Scratching them together.
3: I look at the couch. And
0: so
3: I'm like,
0: what is this thing with wearing one sock on and one sock off?
3: I don't know what it is, Doc.
0: You that person, huh? But you know what, man?
3: I don't know what it is.
0: You turned something horrible into like I can live with it.
3: Yeah.
0: You the guy that you know how you couldn't find like when you get your clothes out the dryer and one sock is missing.
3: Yeah.
0: You figured it out.
3: Oh yeah, I figured.
0: You're like,
3: it out.
0: Oh, I just wear this one.
3: You know what I'm saying? Don't worry about it.
0: That's crazy. Is it a particular foot? Like, is it your left or your right foot?
3: I prefer to take off my left sock.
0: Really? Yeah. So you start with both socks on?
3: And then as soon as I take off my shoes for whatever reason,
0: you can
3: I'll take off one sock.
0: Really? Though?
3: Whether you're I'm just weird, chilling dude. Or when I go to sleep, for sure it's only one sock.
0: That's so sad. She said, "You're weird, dude.
2: You're weird, dude.
0: Hey man, I sleep in socks now. Like I gotta sleep in socks. I don't know what it is.
2: Oh really?
0: Yeah. Okay. I'm starting to say too much. Thank you, Raquel. All right, we're going to Susanna now.
3: Yeah.
0: All righty, let's go to Susanna, man. Before people figure out we just. Worse than DJ Envy. All righty now. Susanna, hello.
4: Hello.
0: Hello there, Susanna. Susanna, what city are you calling from?
4: Palmdale.
0: Hello. All righty now. What's the grossest thing you or your partner does?
4: He does a lot of gross stuff, but he could get away with it because I love him. But the grossest thing he does is he eats his boogers, and he tries to do it incognito, thinking I don't see it, but I see it.
0: Oh my God, dude.
3: No, stop.
0: I think I went to high school with your husband. No.
4: The boogers. It's just he picks and chooses, you know, like just a little one here. And I'm just like, you're gross.
0: Hey, dude, let me tell you, everybody in here got the same look on their face right now. Everybody in their car got the same look on their face like that. And how long y'all been married?
4: 11 years.
0: 11 years.
3: Nah,
0: and you say he tried to sneak? Hey man, but does he ball them up too? Like roll them up into little like?
4: Yeah. Okay. In his defense, it's not like the big ones. He'll take like the little scabby ones and just put them on his tongue. And I'm just looking.
0: So just the little scabby ones. Now we understand. Yeah. The little, the little burnt Cajun ones. Like, what you say? The little booger jerky, huh?
3: Yeah, a little chicharrón.
0: All righty. You know what? There it is. Hey, dude, because at first I didn't understand it until she said that it's only the crispy ones, smaller ones. Okay, now we got it, Susanna. Susanna, now we understand. Okay, because at first we didn't get it.
2: Right.
0: But now we told her, now we understand how normal that is. All righty now. Uh-huh. Yeah. What's the gross? She said he got many things.
2: Right.
0: If that's one of them, what's the others? What's the grossest thing you or your partner do? Does hit us up, Big Boy's Neighborhood.

0: Hello?
1: Hello, may I speak to please?
0: Yeah, this is her.
1: It's Luther Lufe from DoorDash. I'm here now, and I've been tapping on your door at Unit 7. I have your food here.
0: I think it's a neighbor's food or something. I mean, I would gladly take it, but...
1: Is this Christina?
0: Yeah.
1: There's a lot of food, and I got the hot Cheetos pie that you wanted. I went and got you the Takis, the foot-long burrito from Taco Vato. We got that for you.
0: Like, there has to be a card on file. I didn't, you know, give any...
1: Is the last four digits of your car 07?
0: Yeah.
1: All right, well, Christina, come on now. Open up the damn door. Stop playing.
0: No. Take it back. My car.
1: No, I'm not taking it back. Your car, what do you mean? It's $487. That's already a charge.
0: Okay. Wait, hold on. How much?
1: It's $487.
0: Oh, my God.
1: The lasagna
0: that you... pay my rent.
1: Right.
0: That's like half my rent right there.
1: You should get your priority.

0: manager.
1: Oh, okay. Well, you know what? DoorDash with the cash. Get on out. You got the stash. And thank you. Thank you for being another satisfied customer. We appreciate you. All righty.
0: You're insane.
1: In the membrane.
0: Oh, and I hope you had allergies you don't know about.
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10: 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But every night when you go to get some Z's, how often do you really think about the temperature in your bedroom? Temperature may be one of the most underappreciated factors in sleep. That's according to the Senior Vice President of Research and Scientific Affairs at the National Sleep Foundation. We often hear about lights and screens and stress, but even modest changes in temperature and airflow can influence both how quickly you fall asleep and how deeply you stay asleep. Most experts will recommend a room temperature of 60 to 67 degrees Fahrenheit. You might also experiment with your sheets and what you actually wear to bed. Play around a bit and see what improves your sleep. You might be delightfully surprised. I'm Dr. Sanjay Gupta, helping you live a better life.
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0: Big Boys Neighborhood. All righty now, man. We're going to get back to this. Yeah. DJ Envy from The Breakfast Club. They were talking about R&B singer Eric Benet. And Eric Benet has been doing some great, great like social media, man. Yeah, I'm really enjoying his social media. So he was talking about how guys need to get off this thing about talking about, oh, it's gay, to really like wash your butt, yeah, right? So probably. They were doing this segment on The Breakfast Club, and DJ Envy revealed this.
1: It's, but it's all good.
2: What's that?
1: So, yes, I used to be the type of guy that didn't, quote unquote, get up all in
2: see
1: there.
2: See what
1: right?
2: I'm saying?
1: But I'm going to tell you why.
2: Like, you don't know what's going on.
1: But I didn't ever thought about it. That's not a conversation I had with the fellas at the barbershop when we'll be out and about. Like, hey, fellas, did you wash your ass? But let me tell you. So, you know, one day me and Gia, this is a long time ago, you know, we take showers with each other. Okay. We wash each other. Yeah. And one day she got up all in there. And I'm like, whoa. And then I realized I'm supposed to wash my ass. Thoroughly and correctly. So ever since that, I'm like, I wash my ass. But you should get up all in there. You don't want stinky ass.
0: Yeah, and I think that if you're already married and you got your lady, I don't know how young they were or if they were married already, but by the time you get in the shower with your queen, you should know how to wash your butt.
3: Yeah.
0: You know what I'm saying? And then I think it's different. Like, I don't know, with like your wife going up in you, washing you like that.
4: I know, but I don't want to wash a man's ass.
0: Right, yeah.
4: For sure.
0: Right, yeah. Or if I got a baby.
3: Yeah.
0: Like, if it's even worse, you know what I'm saying?
3: You know what's crazy? One of my fondest, like, I don't have a lot of childhood memories, but the one that always comes back with
0: man.
3: Me.
0: You're not about to say something.
3: No, it's when my dad would always encourage me to clean, like, make sure you clean the proper way.
0: Yeah, man.
3: And it was always proper. Mijo, make sure you clean there. Make sure, here's the rag, clean, clean, clean, clean.
0: Yeah,
3: clean.
0: And you know, my dad it's wasn't crazy. There, so I didn't learn that till I was 36. Here on Pastor Jeffin on DJ Envy. But no, we want to hear from you, man. What's the grossest thing you or your partner does? What's the grossest thing you or your partner does?
4: What, I don't know if this is gross.
0: Yes,
4: but
0: it is. If you raising your hand.
4: Yeah. Hold on now, okay? Have you guys ever done like the sniff, your clothes, like before you wear, like,
0: in our life? Yeah, my life.
4: I feel like that's kind of gross too, you know? Yeah. Like, I'll have my clothes laying and then it's like, well, I don't know when's the last time I wore this, so let me smell it really quick. I, you know, if I wear it, then I wear it.
0: Oh, you're talking about yourself.
4: Oh, were we not doing that?
0: Oh my God. No, I'm just get all dramatic. You're like, wait. No, I'm talking about my roommate. My roommate. Right.
3: I know I'm not the only one, but people who have had
0: piercings. Yeah, you are. Piercings, we're just starting off like that.
3: People who have had piercings, sometimes when you take off your earring or whatever, you touch that little area and you get a little.
0: I mean, like booty.
3: Yeah.
0: But why do everybody know that?
3: Everybody knows it.
0: Yeah, everybody know that. You're like, and for some reason, you got to smell it.
4: Yeah.
0: You know what I'm saying? You got to smell it. From what I hear. That's what my people tell me.
4: Or you get arrested.
0: Yeah. Hey, you over there.
3: All right.
5: Hold over. We smelled your ear from over here. All right.
4: Snipping.
0: Yeah. Y'all hit us up. What's the grossest thing you or your partner does? Hit us up. Big Boys Neighborhood.

0: Big Boy's Big Neighborhood. Boy. We were speaking about it, man. DJ Envy on The Breakfast Club was talking about how his wife, Gia, one point, as a grown man, showed him how to wash his buttocks crazy in the work. Shower. Yeah, so we're just asking, what's the grossest thing you or your partner does? And we're going to bring Jeff into the neighborhood and see what's going down with Jeff up in here. Jeff, hello.
1: Hey, hello, hello, hello.
0: Hello there, hey. Jeff. Jeff, what's the grossest thing you or your partner do?
1: Yo, so it's this lady I've been hanging out for a while, right? Hey, like, she loves to use Q-tips, like, constantly during the day. Cause she's like, oh, I always got that little itch in there. But the thing is, when she uses them, she leaves them everywhere, bro. They don't never, y'all, they don't never find the trash can. They be on the floor by the front door, in the bed under the pillow, in the kitchen, on the countertop, on the table, like everywhere beside the trash can.
0: I know what you're talking about, bro. Yeah. Hey, man, let me ask you this. Is this, and I think I've had this conversation before. Is this gross to you guys or not? When you go and you have like a toothpick or like a floss, right?
2: Mm-hmm. Yeah, yeah.
0: And you pick something out your teeth. What do you do with it? Do you re-eat it or do you spit it out?
3: It depends. I feel like I spit it out if I'm out, but like.
0: Right. It's like if there's something that I picked, I swallow it. Yeah, somebody was like, nah. I'm like, okay, well, maybe that's just gross. You know, so everything you. This is time when I pick something and I'll swallow it down. But I did weigh over 500 pounds at one point, too. So I just wanted to take anybody else's temperature that wasn't gastric bypass. Let's bring Jesus into the neighborhood and see what's going down with Jesus up in here. Jeff, thank you so much. Jesus, hello.
4: Hello.
0: Hello there. Jesus, what's something gross that you or your partner do?
4: Man, my girl, I've been with her for a while, and, you know, we sleep together plenty of times, and I still get this bothering feeling whenever she's drooling excessively on the pillow. And I wake up in the middle of the night after some comfort sleep, and it's sticking on my face. So what I do is I put a pillow in between us, and I separate us for the night because I don't want to be dealing with that in the morning.
3: Damn. Oh, my God.
0: Hey, man, you know how your woman can be fine or whatever, and it's like that one thing.
3: Oh, yeah.
0: Like, yeah. I don't know if I slept next to Vettel and she just had, like, drool coming out of her mouth. I'd be like, you know what I'm saying? I wouldn't divorce her or anything, but I'd be like, damn.
3: I drool sometimes. I'm not even going to lie.
0: Really, like, when you sleep?
3: Yeah, occasionally. I think it depends. I've noticed. Is that it's when I'm tired. Like really exhausted. Mm-hmm. So I don't know if it has something to do with that, what the science behind that is, but I notice occasionally. All not science. All the time, but occasionally.
0: Yeah,
3: it's kind of gross. But
0: she said occasionally. Yeah. Like, okay. She keeps saying like not all the time. Not all the time, but occasionally. Yeah. Like I'm like real tired. Like, you know, it didn't happen when I was in Mexico because I was like rested. But then sometimes, you know, we go to a club and I'm at a show that we get up at 3 Long in the morning. Day. Like, yeah. And I probably may drool a little bit. You know what I'm saying? Call us up. You know? Anybody else? Big, open up the phone line. See if other people drool.
3: Right.
0: Yeah, normalize drooling. You know?
3: Like
0: that's that
3: worse.
0: Good sleep, though. When you wake up, like, what the hell?
3: Yeah.
0: All righty, now hit us up. What's that gross thing? What's the grossest thing you or your partner do? Hit us up. Big Boy's Neighborhood.
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6: I don't know about you, but my social media feeds are flooded with lotions and potions and gadgets, all promising to unlock different components of longevity. But if you log off, take a step back from all the hype, you'll find that the actual keys to a longer, healthier life are hiding in plain sight. There are four of them. Number one, nutrition. The Mediterranean diet really is the gold standard. Number two, exercise. You should be getting 150 minutes of moderate intensity exercise or 75 minutes of vigorous intensity exercise every week, plus strength training and stretching. Number three, sleep. Sleep is when your body and your brain repair themselves. You should be getting 7 to 9 hours a night. And finally, number four, often gets forgotten, socialization. It's not a bonus, it's a necessity for a healthy life, finding a sense of community, purpose, and belonging. I'm Dr. Sanjay Gupta, helping you live a better life.
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0: Big Boy Neighborhood. All righty now, Mariana in the neighborhood. Mari to the potty. What you got?
1: All right. So Instagram CEO recently talked about liking old pictures.
2: Oh, no. Have you ever been swiping through someone's content from a long time ago and then by accident you liked that photo or reel and then you quickly unliked it because you didn't mean to do it? Well, if you have and you were wondering what happens, I thought I'd create a short video explaining exactly what goes down. So when you do like someone's photo, we send them a notification to let them know. But there's actually two types of notifications. There's the phone notification, and then there's the Instagram notification. When you unlike that photo, we can delete that Instagram notification, but we cannot delete that phone notification. So it'll still say on their lock screen, you know, Adam liked that photo. But if they tap on it, there's no record of it anywhere in the app, so it might be a little bit confusing. If we could delete that phone notification, we would, but we can't. So just make sure as you're scrolling through someone's content from many, many years ago that you're careful not to like anything by mistake.
0: He's trying to create unnecessary content.
1: Hi,
0: Key. Dude, you're the CEO. Shut your ass up. Like, you know you can do it.
3: Fix it, bro.
0: Man, they know. I wish we could, but we can't.
1: We've been knowing this. Man,
0: Captain Obvious.
1: No, but he's been on his content lately because not that long ago he made a video about like an Instagram update as well. But you know, this recently happened
0: to us. Trying to be the face of Instagram.
1: Yeah, high key.
0: Remember MySpace had, was it Tom?
1: Tom.
0: Remember
1: he made you like have him on your top like five. Tom? Like you had
0: I
1: to
0: never
1: have
0: had
1: him.
0: I had MySpace.
1: Really?
0: I've never been on Facebook in my life either. I have a Facebook.
1: Right.
0: But I've never been on Facebook. I've never been on MySpace. You know what I'm saying? But Instagram and this guy now.
1: Right. But you know, that recently happened to us when, remember we were on my page and we
0: I liked something.
1: Yes.
0: Yeah, man.
1: And it was like a super old picture. I panicked because you know when you're like going in someone's pictures, you accidentally hit like.
0: And then we figured out it was the wrong picture to like the
1: person.
0: Yeah, man.
1: Yeah.
0: But you know what you hit me too, Marty? You know how on iPhone, if you send somebody a message and then you go to edit.
1: Yeah.
0: You know, you the first one who told me that they can hit that edit button and see what your original message was.
1: Oh, like, really? Yeah.
0: So I'm like, why even put the edit up there if you could just go back and look at my dumbass reason why I had to do the edit.
1: Fast.
0: Yeah, man. Like, oh my gosh, man.
1: All these updates, like.
0: Yeah, I can't figure it out, bro.
3: Nope.
0: It's so much.
1: Yeah.
0: Like, I'm so behind when it comes to technology, bro.
3: Yeah.
0: You learn the hard way.
3: And everything moves so fast. Like I said, I accidentally followed people before. I accidentally got on people's lives before.
0: Yeah. I popped in entire Hollywood's live. It was just us two. Nobody was in there. And
1: like
0: I was
1: FaceTime.
0: Like, dude, we could just FaceTime this. Yeah. Like, for real. All right. Now, Big Boy's Neighborhood.

0: Big Boys Big Neighborhood. Boys. All right, we're going to go ahead and get out of here. Definitely want to thank you guys for hanging out with us in the neighborhood, man. And shout out once again to Usher, man. Mm-hmm. Usher, yeah, you know how he was somewhat dissed by the girl that he brought up on the stage. She was really there for Chris Brown. Mm-hmm. You know, and my thing is this, man. If she got on stage, for one, I wouldn't even want my wife or any girl I know to get on stage. Because there's some duties that come with being on stage. Mm-hmm. But also, if she wasn't rocking with Usher, she didn't have to, like, submit. You know what I'm saying? Like, it was the more stuff that she said after with the pretty privilege and, you know, and just tit for tat with everyone. So now Usher pretty much said, hey, you know what you're coming up here for.
1: Yeah, and I get it. Like, a lot of people were attacking her because, like, girl, you should, what are you talking about? You should have done that. That's rude and blah, blah, blah. And, like, that's your moment. She said, even though, picked out of thousands of people here in the stadium. You know what I mean?
0: It's even when she said they were leaving, people were coming up to her during the show. Oh, yeah. I mean, she probably had her reason to clap back. And what's messed up about that, I think Usher's like 47 now?
1: Yeah.
0: Yeah, I remember Usher, the young guy.
2: Yeah.
0: And now Usher's like, you know, so that, I know that had to help hurt his self-esteem as well.
2: Yeah. I just feel like she really didn't have to do anything. Nah, she didn't. And she got backlash for that, you know? Yeah. Like, it's like, yeah, of course I want to go on stage.
0: She was, but not for Usher.
2: Yeah.
0: It was Chris only. Now Chris would have came out. Right. You know, and now Chris got to be back saying like,
2: Right.
1: How do you think Usher's wife felt?
0: Right.
2: That's true.
1: Like, I wonder if she was like, girl, you denied my man.
0: Right. I wonder if she was like, see, I told you not to do that in the show.
2: Trying to stick to the cherries.
0: I was kind of like, with the cherries, but at least the cherries, they ate them.
1: Yeah. Because I did see a picture of, I don't know if it was mocked up or anything, but a picture of both of them hanging out in backstage.
0: Who?
1: Like that girl and then Usher's wife.
0: I highly doubt that.
2: Interesting.
0: Yeah. The girl that denied him?
1: Yeah.
0: Oh, I don't know about that.
2: What are they fooling us?
0: Yeah, man. I guess. It was probably before she got
2: on
0: stage.
2: Or the show? Hell, or maybe. Yeah. Mm-hmm.
0: Because after the show, I would have been like, ugh. No, right. If I was Usher, I would have been like, get her out of here. She wanted you to sign this. I ain't signing nothing. All right. And also, man, for those that hit us up, man, thank you for calling in. Andy was talking about how he didn't know how to wash his butt. Mm-hmm. Until his wife got in the shower with him one day and showed him how to wash his ass. So we got into what's that gross thing that your partner does?
1: Yeah, there's a lot of things.
0: Oh, yeah. The one person that called up and said that their partner, like, eat their crusty.
2: Oh, buggers? Yeah, the toasty ones? Mm-hmm.
0: I was like, man. And then you kiss? Not at all.
2: I like popping pimples. I don't know if that's gross.
0: Oh, yeah. My wife is a pimple popper, too.
2: I don't know something about the juices coming out.
0: You know what? I think that's a lady thing.
2: Yeah.
0: Because my mom used to love that. My daughter loves it, and my wife loves it. Yeah, you never hear your home. You're like, hey, man, come here. Let me get that. Come here. Let me pop that. Come here, man. Come here. Real quick. Give me a tissue. Let me pop that for you.
2: Yeah
0: dudes
2: true.
0: Never do that, man.
2: Yeah, you got generations.
1: You know what I think is gross? My girl
0: your
1: Myra.
0: Your ID picture?
1: No, my girl Myra likes eating her food.
0: Oh, it's his birthday. I shouldn't be doing
1: that. Oh, yeah? Come on, man. She likes eating her food cold.
0: Really?
1: Yeah, dog. I'm always like, dude, you can take it out the fridge.
0: She purposely wait. But you know what? You've seen it with me too. I can eat cold food. You see, if I'm heating up something, I can eat it cold. Yeah,
1: that's gross to me.
0: Oh, man. I'm talking about my food.
1: Yeah, no, you're gross. You're gross.
0: You know what I'm saying? I never give it to you.
2: Right.
0: You hey, man, everybody's stuff is gross that we don't do.
1: Yeah, exactly.
0: You know, I'm like, oh my God, are you serious? Mm-hmm. But thank you guys for hanging out with us. Enjoy the rest of your day. We are Big Boys Neighborhood, and we are gone.
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10: A better life with Dr. Sanjay Gupta.
11: There are lots of things you can measure to get an idea of how healthy you are at any given moment. Temperature, heart rate, blood pressure, just to name a few. But how about how healthy you will be and how long you're likely to live? According to a new study out of the University at Buffalo, two simple strength tests are pretty accurate at predicting longevity in older women. One is hand grip strength, and the other is how quickly people can stand up from a seated position without using their arms. By the way, I remember interviewing former President Jimmy Carter when he was quite old and being really impressed how he just popped out of the chair without using his arms. Not a lot of older people can actually do that. But I think the message here is that maintaining strength as you age is going to help you perform everyday activities, but also help you avoid injury and stay independent. I'm Dr. Sanjay Gupta, helping you live a better life.
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0: And it's coming up next. All right, here's your boy Drake. 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

0: 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Yes, it's Pretty Little Bay, 99.7 KMJJ. All right, friend. It is the official countdown to one of the biggest back-to-school pool parties the city has ever seen, friend. It's going down Sunday, August 9th, 4 to 7 p.m., Airport Park, okay? At that pool. Uh-huh. We got free school supplies, fun in the sun, okay? We got free haircuts, kids zone, line dancing, the music, just a whole lot of family fun, okay? We're going to kick back to school off in a real major way. You don't want to miss it, all right? I got some more information on that. It's coming up next.
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4: 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But every night when you go to get some Z's, how often do you really think about the temperature in your bedroom? 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That's according to the Senior Vice President of Research and Scientific Affairs at the National Sleep Foundation. We often hear about lights and screens and stress, but even modest changes in temperature and airflow can influence both how quickly you fall asleep and how deeply you stay asleep. Most experts will recommend a room temperature of 60 to 67 degrees Fahrenheit. You might also experiment with your sheets and what you actually wear to bed. Play around a bit and see what improves your sleep. You might be delightfully surprised. I'm Dr. Sanjay Gupta, helping you live a better life.
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1: 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Woo! 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We gonna get you right. We've got all your favorites playing right here. 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

let's get the party started. See you at the bar, you was hardly talking. That's when I knew that your heart was scarring. Friends to lovers need a part to star in. 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

0: 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All right, friend, it is time to text that national keyword value, V-A-L-U-E, to 95819. 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Good luck.
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3: 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And there's perhaps no movement more fundamental than walking. It reinforces the alignment, stability, and coordinated muscle activation that supports how your body moves, whether you're doing strenuous exercise or simply going about your daily life. This is according to Dana Santis, a strength and conditioning specialist. Even though you walk every day, Dana does say you can make small adjustments to immediately improve your walking mechanics. So, keep your rib cage stacked over your pelvis. 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Allow your arms to swing naturally in coordination with your legs. 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I'm Dr. Sanjay Gupta, helping you live a better life.
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9: 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We gonna get you right. 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
1: It's the Mississippi. 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

0: 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You are tapped in, friend. 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
1: Summertime, and it's the time to stay clean.
0: This that type of summer where you gotta like take two showers, no cap. Like
1: exactly,
0: it's kind of mandatory.
1: It's right exactly now. And you know, for those of us that don't wash our hair every day, it's like you got to wash it a little more often.
0: Yeah,
1: because you get to sweat and everything,
0: right? Yeah.
1: And you know, washing your hair is important, washing everything is important. But what is also important?
0: Okay, so I was telling Lynn, I'm like, you know, DJ Envy, you know, the little scandal, well, not scandal, but it came out that
1: he said
0: his wife had to show him how to properly wash his tailbone in the shower.
1: How old is he?
0: He old.
1: And he's just now learning?
0: He a grown man, too grown.
1: Please tell me everybody knows how to do it. Now, I got my own technique. Now, I don't know how, I mean, you know, I don't know. Do everybody have their own technique?
0: I think so.
1: Okay, so look, okay. Parental discretion is advised. You might want to turn it. But baby, I throw one leg up on the ledge of that shower tub thing and bend over to get up in that good.
0: Yes. I turn to the water and I bend over.
1: Oh, okay.
0: So I think everybody got their own little routine. Yeah. Long as you get the job done, I ain't mad, but get the job done.
1: Exactly.
0: Okay? You gotta get in there.
1: You gotta get up in there.
0: Because that's funky.
1: Exactly.
0: It's gotta be funky if you not. Oh, and we were saying that people probably think that, oh, you don't want to feel a certain way or like,
1: oh,
0: you know,
1: they think it's a.
0: What's the word
1: they
0: use?
1: They think it's.
0: Sassy?
1: No.
0: Can we say sassy?
1: They don't think it's manly.
0: They don't think it's manly, yeah.
1: But I'm telling you what's not manly. It's thinking.
0: Right? Being funky. Don't be funky. Wash that monkey.
1: Right. get you a technique, honey, if you don't have one.
0: Tap in, friend. Coming up, we got more Go Local. It's on the way.
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1: A Better Life with Dr. Sanjay Gupta.
2: They say consistency is key, but sometimes you just gotta switch it up. A new study out of Harvard School of Public Health found that varying your exercise routine could add years to your life. What exercise someone did didn't matter much. What did matter was that all the exercises together worked all the muscle groups in their body. Now, an added benefit to changing things up is it can help you push through the plateau effect. That's when your body gets so efficient at doing something that you actually stop getting better at it. And we know from previous research that specializing in any one sport at a young age can make someone actually more prone to injury. And as experts we talk to point out, even elite athletes switch up things with their workouts, making sure to target strength, cardio, flexibility, balance, and doing that every single week. I'm Dr. Sanjay Gupta, helping you live a better life.
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1: JY, turn me up. 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

0: right here on the Big Station. You are tapped in, friend. Yes, you are going local with Lynn and Bay on KMJJ.
1: Honey, it's time to send them kids on back to school.
0: Back to school.
1: Yes. Send them back.
0: Girl, no, I'm dropping mine off at college.
1: Oh.
0: Ain't it crazy?
1: I know.
0: But, you know, the Big Station got to do it big for the babies. You know,
1: yes.
0: Sending them back in a major, major way. So it's a citywide back to school pool party.
1: Wow, this is a first. First.
0: Because you know we do it big, baby. Sunday, August 9th, 4 to 7 p.m. It's going to be at Airport Park at the pool, you know.
1: And so then you'll correct me, but where to get school supplies and you get to hang
0: it's
1: out at the pool?
0: Be free school supplies, haircuts, free haircuts, kids' fun zone, line dancing. I'm sure there's going to be like some food trucks and things out there. Music by 3 feet, so it's gonna be
1: full
0: real
1: blown pool party.
0: Girl, it's gonna be tea.
1: That'll be cute.
0: I ain't been to a pool party in a long time.
1: Now the kids gotta be supervised.
0: They do. Don't just drop them off now.
1: Now this ain't
0: We're
1: school.
0: Not playing that
1: this
0: game.
1: Not school. This just getting y'all ready for school.
0: That's right. All right, make sure y'all drop by and do your big one. You know, come out, participate, have some fun, and get some school supplies for the babies and send them back in a major way. Tap in, friend. Coming up, we got more Go Local. It's on the way.
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4: There are lots of things you can measure to get an idea of how healthy you are at any given moment. Temperature, heart rate, blood pressure, just to name a few. But how about how healthy you will be and how long you're likely to live? According to a new study out of the University at Buffalo, two simple strength tests are pretty accurate at predicting longevity in older women. One is hand grip strength, and the other is how quickly people can stand up from a seated position without using their arms. By the way, I remember interviewing former President Jimmy Carter when he was quite old and being really impressed how he just popped out of the chair without using his arms. Not a lot of older people can actually do that. But I think the message here is that maintaining strength as you age is going to help you perform everyday activities, but also help you avoid injury and stay independent. I'm Dr. Sanjay Gupta, helping you live a better life.
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0: You dip, I dip, Zeddy, we like.
1: Will, damn. There it is, right here on the big station. You are tapped in, friend. Yes, you are going local with Lynn and Bay on KMJJ.
2: So all I've been talking about is trying to stay cool. That's all I care about during the summertime. Mm-hmm. That's just me. Some people don't mind getting hot, and that's cool.
1: She's my best, just me.
2: But we were also, I was asking Bay, like, what's your favorite summertime treat that'll keep you cool? And you like the Italian ice, right?
1: I do like those Italian ice. I forget what the brand is, but I love those popsicles. Now, I do love a snowball, too.
2: Oh, me too.
1: I do love a snowball.
2: I do. Yes. Oh, you know what? When I leave here, I'm like, go get me a snowball right down here at the East Bank at that street corner.
1: Girl, why did I try them? And they have the ice cream. It's never so good. Had that.
2: Yes.
1: It was good.
2: It's good.
1: It is good.
2: And that lady's from New Orleans. Like, she, whatever. But I was going to say, have you tried Happy Belly? That's Italian ice.
1: I haven't.
2: On, I think it's on, not online. What street is that? Y'all know where it is, though. You need to go. It's good. Mm. And they make it there. But Happy Belly. Yeah, I like a good snowball. But, oh, listen, a go-to, simple, icy.
1: Icy,
2: I love me a good icy.
1: Years.
2: I love me a good Coke flavor icy. Yes.
1: Now I want one.
2: Yes.
1: Somebody need to invite us to their dessert spot. Well, you know,
2: what we need to do, because we did this years ago on the Lynn Vet Show, we did a two-part series, but we went on a tour of all the little shops that sell the little ice cream and stuff. You know, there's a lot of them around here. Little snow cones and snowballs is different from snow cones. Yay. But you know how they have all the little mom and pop stands?
1: That would be cute.
2: Go visit.
1: Tap in, friend. We got more Go Local. It's on the way.
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5: 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That's according to the Senior Vice President of Research and Scientific Affairs at the National Sleep Foundation. 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Most experts will recommend a room temperature of 60 to 67 degrees Fahrenheit. 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

0: right here on the big station. 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
1: So this is some of the conversations that we have in between the breaks. I just looked at Bay and said, are you eating lettuce now? And you said?
0: I think I've been already caught it. I think the little... whatever, the little bug or whatever that was going around, I think I had caught it. Yeah.
1: It was explosive.
0: And it was the worst pain, like the abdominal cramps. Cramps. Oh my, it was worse.
1: But like, are you avoiding lettuce because you're scared to get it again, or are you like, I already had it, so I don't care, or what's your
0: at
1: position?
0: This point, like, what can we eat?
1: That's what I'm saying. So here's my thing. I'm trying to be good with my diet, right? Yeah. And so I'll say, oh, what should I get to eat today? Oh, I should eat a salad. And then I'll say, I don't know.
0: You know? Trying to twist it, right?
1: And then they say it's like salad, and there's something wrong with bacon now. And
0: eggs.
1: And I'm like, you said, what are we going to be able to eat lately? Insane. Like, the only thing I could think of one day is a bean burrito from Taco Bell. I was like, surely that ain't been a fix.
0: Girl, that's definitely going to have you explosive.
1: Well, at least I don't know why.
0: Exactly. You won't be sitting on the toilet and rocking back and forth. Like, what? What did I eat?
1: Not rocking.
0: Yes. I'll be like,
1: ooh, that was an explosive choice.
0: See, this is what we be talking about. All right, tap in, friend. Coming up, we got more Go Local. It's on the way.
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9: 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Why? Because of you. Thanks. It's 997 KMJJ. Hey, what's happening, everybody? It's Big Ann from 997 KMJJ. Sweet deals take me back in the day. 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
9: 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Woo! 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

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Work on

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4: 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It reinforces the alignment, stability, and coordinated muscle activation that supports how your body moves, whether you're doing strenuous exercise or simply going about your daily life. This is according to Dana Santis, a strength and conditioning specialist. Even though you walk every day, Dana does say you can make small adjustments to immediately improve your walking mechanics. So, keep your rib cage stacked over your pelvis. 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Allow your arms to swing naturally in coordination with your legs. 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I'm Dr. Sanjay Gupta, helping you live a better life.
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0: Better Never, right here on the big station, Pretty Little Bay, 99.7 KMJJ. 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
3: 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But every night when you go to get some Z's, how often do you really think about the temperature in your bedroom? Temperature may be one of the most underappreciated factors in sleep. That's according to the Senior Vice President of Research and Scientific Affairs at the National Sleep Foundation. We often hear about lights and screens and stress, but even modest changes in temperature and airflow can influence both how quickly you fall asleep and how deeply you stay asleep. Most experts will recommend a room temperature of 60 to 67 degrees Fahrenheit. You might also experiment with your sheets and what you actually wear to bed. Play around a bit and see what improves your sleep. You might be delightfully surprised. I'm Dr. Sanjay Gupta, helping you live a better life.
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11: 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Woo! 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
1: She ain't even all that. Like, ain't even like that. Ain't her mama white.

0: Big Lotto Glorilla, get out my face. Right here on the big station, Pretty Little Bay, 99.7 KMJJ. Here's Young Miami, Spend It.
1: KY, turn me up. Miami. It's for all my scammers and my kid money.

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1: I'm still here.
0: Lit and bang on KMJJ.
1: So real quickly, because of contractual obligations, let me just say that coming up on the next Something Good with Lynn Vance on NBC6 and Fox 33, I will be talking to a head of what they call the Crew Council. Mardi Gras crews, they actually have a council.
0: Oh.
1: And they're going to be talking to me about how there are so many Mardi Gras crews that there is one for everyone. So if you've ever thought of joining, you may want to watch that Something Good coming up this Monday to see which one you fit into. But between the break, me and Bay were talking about there is a news anchor in Houston, Texas, who has been suspended from her job, and she's under investigation for taking free Bruno Mars and FIFA World Cup tickets. And so they don't know if she's gonna be able to keep her job or not. And we were talking about,
0: that is so weird. Sometimes the corporate companies could be haters. You know, they could be your biggest hater. Because what?
1: I know.
0: I just feel like if you could.

0: prove that, because people like to give.
1: If she didn't do no story on Bruno Mars of the FIFA World Cup, what's the problem, right?
0: Right.
1: Now, people in the comments were really on her side. They were like, it's a public event. She's a public figure. She's supposed to be there. Like,
0: I don't know.
1: You know? And then they were like, what's the big deal? Now, I understand it because I work in TV. Yeah. So this is the premise. The premise is they don't want a company to be able to give you something and you say, oh, I'll do a story,
0: and
1: right?
0: Be like, oh, this for that type of thing. But
1: if you do a story and they just want to send you something, after.
0: Yeah, don't stop my shine.
1: I didn't ask for that. I appreciate it.
0: Don't stop my shine. Don't be no hater now.
1: But just for the record, you know, I don't participate.
0: I don't either.
1: Really, we don't do all but, that. But
0: tap in.
1: But I mean, if you want to give me something, we'll discuss it.
0: Tap in, friend. Coming up, more Go Local. It's on the way.
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4: A better life with Dr. Sanjay Gupta.
5: They say consistency is key, but sometimes you just got to switch it up. A new study out of Harvard School of Public Health found that varying your exercise routine could add years to your life. What exercise someone did didn't matter much. What did matter was that all the exercises together worked all the muscle groups in their body. Now, an added benefit to changing things up is it can help you push through the plateau effect. That's when your body gets so efficient at doing something that you actually stop getting better at it. And we know from previous research that specializing in any one sport at a young age can make someone actually more prone to injury. And as experts we talk to point out, even elite athletes switch up things with their workouts, making sure to target strength, cardio, flexibility, balance, and doing that every single week. I'm Dr. Sanjay Gupta, helping you live a better life.
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0: KMJJ, and that is a wrap for me, you guys. Make sure you tap in on Monday. I'm back in the building. 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
2: A better life with Dr. Sanjay Gupta.
3: There are lots of things you can measure to get an idea of how healthy you are at any given moment. Temperature, heart rate, blood pressure, just to name a few. But how about how healthy you will be and how long you're likely to live? According to a new study out of the University at Buffalo, two simple strength tests are pretty accurate at predicting longevity in older women. One is hand grip strength, and the other is how quickly people can stand up from a seated position without using their arms. By the way, I remember interviewing former President Jimmy Carter when he was quite old and being really impressed how he just popped out of the chair without using his arms. Not a lot of older people can actually do that. But I think the message here is that maintaining strength as you age is going to help you perform everyday activities, but also help you avoid injury and stay independent. I'm Dr. Sanjay Gupta, helping you live a better life.
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1: If I were to ask you what makes for a good night's sleep, you'd probably say a dark, quiet room, not too many things on your mind. But every night when you go to get some Z's, how often do you really think about the temperature in your bedroom? Temperature may be one of the most underappreciated factors in sleep. That's according to the Senior Vice President of Research and Scientific Affairs at the National Sleep Foundation. We often hear about lights and screens and stress, but even modest changes in temperature and airflow can influence both how quickly you fall asleep and how deeply you stay asleep. Most experts will recommend a room temperature of 60 to 67 degrees Fahrenheit. You might also experiment with your sheets and what you actually wear to bed. Play around a bit and see what improves your sleep. You might be delightfully surprised. I'm Dr. Sanjay Gupta, helping you live a better life.
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2: I don't know about you, but my social media feeds are flooded with lotions and potions and gadgets, all promising to unlock different components of longevity. But if you log off, take a step back from all the hype, you'll find that the actual keys to a longer, healthier life are hiding in plain sight. There are four of them. Number one, nutrition. The Mediterranean diet really is the gold standard. Number two, exercise. You should be getting 150 minutes of moderate intensity exercise or 75 minutes of vigorous intensity exercise every week, plus strength training and stretching. Number three, sleep. Sleep is when your body and your brain repair themselves. You should be getting 7 to 9 hours a night. And finally, number four often gets forgotten, socialization. It's not a bonus. It's a necessity for a healthy life, finding a sense of community, purpose, and belonging. I'm Dr. Sanjay Gupta, helping you live a better life.
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5: 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Why? Because of you. Thanks. It's 997 KMJJ. 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Man, we gonna have us a time. Woo! 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

0: the big station 997 KM JJ hanging out with T-Lamp, man. All the way live. Friday is definitely live. It's definitely hot outside. Currently it's 97 degrees in the port city. Be careful out there. Stay cool. 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The lamp is on. 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She has kicked off her worldwide tour. You get to pick the city of your choice that you want to go check her out in. We're going to take care of flights, hotel, concert tickets, the ultimate VIP meet and greet experience. I'm talking about exclusive merchandise, an autographed tour poster, a private question and answer, and a personal photo with Kehlani herself. 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
3: 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Number one, nutrition. The Mediterranean diet really is the gold standard. 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You should be getting 150 minutes of moderate intensity exercise or 75 minutes of vigorous intensity exercise every week, plus strength training and stretching. Number three, sleep. Sleep is when your body and your brain repair themselves. You should be getting 7 to 9 hours a night. And finally, number four, often gets forgotten, socialization. It's not a bonus. It's a necessity for a healthy life, finding a sense of community, purpose, and belonging. I'm Dr. Sanjay Gupta, helping you live a better life.
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1: 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Temperatures are so hot right now. We're going to bust a bill today. It's going to get up to a bill, 100 degrees. 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We're going to give you another chance. 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It is really nice, man. It's Friday afternoon. Why not? 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
2: A better life with Dr. Sanjay Gupta.
3: They say consistency is key, but sometimes you just got to switch it up. A new study out of Harvard School of Public Health found that varying your exercise routine could add years to your life. What exercise someone did didn't matter much. What did matter was that all the exercises together worked all the muscle groups in their body. Now, an added benefit to changing things up is it can help you push through the plateau effect. That's when your body gets so efficient at doing something that you actually stop getting better at it. And we know from previous research that specializing in any one sport at a young age can make someone actually more prone to injury. And as experts we talk to point out, even elite athletes switch up things with their workouts, making sure to target strength, cardio, flexibility, balance, and doing that every single week. I'm Dr. Sanjay Gupta, helping you live a better life.
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0: the big station 997 KMJJ, hanging out with T-Lamp on the Solo We Live Friday. 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
3: How often do you stop to wonder whether you should share something that's revealing, maybe even embarrassing, with a partner, a friend, or even your boss? In her new book called Revealing, The Underrated Power of Oversharing, behavioral scientist Leslie John says doing just that can help you deepen relationships that are vital to your life. We need people to trust us in order to get things like love, friendship, and career success. That's what she told us. When you make yourself vulnerable by revealing something sensitive, it does make other people trust you. In turn, when you ask someone to reveal something about themselves, showing that interest will generally lead someone to like you more. Why? Because people like to be asked about themselves, she says. It also signals that they are discriminating and choosy, but in a good way. I'm Dr. Sanjay Gupta, helping you live a better life.
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19: I heard what you said through the grapevine. 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Time crossing these state lines. 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

heard through the grapevine. Funny thing about your problems, they ain't mine. 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Working

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0: KMJJ, hanging out with T-Lamp. The Lamp is on, filling in for Big Ant. Big Ant's going to be returning shortly. I'm knocking it down to 6 o'clock tonight, and coming on right after me is going to be Yaki Joe with Street Versus on a Friday night live, a hot Friday. We're going to turn up. I got more bangers on the way right here on the big station, 997 KMJJ.
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2: 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But every night when you go to get some Z's, how often do you really think about the temperature in your bedroom? Temperature may be one of the most underappreciated factors in sleep. That's according to the Senior Vice President of Research and Scientific Affairs at the National Sleep Foundation. We often hear about lights and screens and stress, but even modest changes in temperature and airflow can influence both how quickly you fall asleep and how deeply you stay asleep. Most experts will recommend a room temperature of 60 to 67 degrees Fahrenheit. You might also experiment with your sheets and what you actually wear to bed. Play around a bit and see what improves your sleep. 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I'm Dr. Sanjay Gupta, helping you live a better life.
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0: Oh, yeah, the big station 997 KMJJ hanging out with T-Lamp. 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We hanging out on the Solo We Live Friday. Coming up next, man, we going to turn up a DJ, Static Shock. He going to cut it up for you on this Friday afternoon. We going to turn all the way up. I know it's hot outside, but turn your radios all the way up because the lamp is on. And coming up next, DJ Static Shock right here on the big station 997 KMJJ.
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3: 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It reinforces the alignment, stability, and coordinated muscle activation that supports how your body moves, whether you're doing strenuous exercise or simply going about your daily life. This is according to Dana Santis, a strength and conditioning specialist. Even though you walk every day, Dana does say you can make small adjustments to immediately improve your walking mechanics. So, keep your rib cage stacked over your pelvis. 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Allow your arms to swing naturally in coordination with your legs. 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I'm Dr. Sanjay Gupta, helping you live a better life.
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0: That's my boy, man. DJ Static Shock did his thing, man. For real, man. DJ Static Shock, Monday through Fridays, 5 p.m. right here. Cuts it up for the whole city of Shreveport and surrounding areas. T-Lamp, the lamp is on at 6 o'clock tonight. And coming on right after me will be Yaki Joe with Street Versus. He's going to turn it up for you. And he's going to get you qualified for the Kehlani Flyaway. You and a guest, if you win it all, you get to pick the city of your choice where you want to go check out a worldwide tour. Man, Yaki Joe is coming up at 6. I got more bangers on the way right here on the big station, 997 KMJJ.
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2: A better life with Dr. Sanjay Gupta.
3: There are lots of things you can measure to get an idea of how healthy you are at any given moment. Temperature, heart rate, blood pressure, just to name a few. But how about how healthy you will be and how long you're likely to live? According to a new study out of the University at Buffalo, two simple strength tests are pretty accurate at predicting longevity in older women. One is hand grip strength, and the other is how quickly people can stand up from a seated position without using their arms. By the way, I remember interviewing former President Jimmy Carter when he was quite old and being really impressed how he just popped out of the chair without using his arms. Not a lot of older people can actually do that. But I think the message here is that maintaining strength as you age is going to help you perform everyday activities, but also help you avoid injury and stay independent. I'm Dr. Sanjay Gupta, helping you live a better life.
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Gotta say what's up to everybody in Shreve City. 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

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Why? 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

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See you at the bar, you was hardly talking. That's when I knew that your heart was scarring. 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

0: Oh yeah, the big station 997 KMJJ. You've been hanging out with T-Lamp. The lamp has been on all week. It's been a pleasure filling in for my boy, Big Hand. He's going to be returning shortly. Enjoy the rest of your weekend. Yaki Jobs coming up next with Street Versus. 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Remember, before I get up out of here, we are the most gifted and talented people on this earth. So why don't you act like it? Can nobody bring you down unless they're beneath you? And I'm out of here like last year. 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
3: There are lots of things you can measure to get an idea of how healthy you are at any given moment. Temperature, heart rate, blood pressure, just to name a few. But how about how healthy you will be and how long you're likely to live? According to a new study out of the University at Buffalo, two simple strength tests are pretty accurate at predicting longevity in older women. One is hand grip strength, and the other is how quickly people can stand up from a seated position without using their arms. By the way, I remember interviewing former President Jimmy Carter when he was quite old and being really impressed how he just popped out of the chair without using his arms. Not a lot of older people can actually do that. But I think the message here is that maintaining strength as you age is going to help you perform everyday activities, but also help you avoid injury and stay independent. I'm Dr. Sanjay Gupta, helping you live a better life.
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4: 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Man, we gonna have us a time. Woo! 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

0: You know what it is? That Friday, though. The phenomenally unapologetic led. 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
1: Yeah.

0: instant link to freedom.
1: Yeah. Yeah, yeah. Oh, yeah, yeah. Oh, you know, I just be getting out my body sometimes. It's just matching up to my aesthetics, but you know what I'm saying? Motherfuckers don't even be appreciating it. It's cool.

0: it out. We made it, and we got a national keyword for you to close out the week. Lock in. When you hit a national keyword, shoot the text 95819, 95819. Let's see you plus one about to pull up on Kehlani. Let's get it. Joseph.
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0: better life with Dr. Sanjay Gupta.
1: They say consistency is key, but sometimes you just got to switch it up. A new study out of Harvard School of Public Health found that varying your exercise routine could add years to your life. What exercise someone did didn't matter much. What did matter was that all the exercises together worked all the muscle groups in their body. Now, an added benefit to changing things up is it can help you push through the plateau effect. That's when your body gets so efficient at doing something that you actually stop getting better at it. And we know from previous research that specializing in any one sport at a young age can make someone actually more prone to injury. And as experts we talk to point out, even elite athletes switch up things with their workouts, making sure to target strength, cardio, flexibility, balance, and doing that every single week. I'm Dr. Sanjay Gupta, helping you live a better life.
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1: 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Click on Sweet Deal. 25 get you 50, baby. 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

Yeah, yeah. The national keyword is truth. 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Oh, yeah. 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

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You plus one. You pick the city. We got the flights. We got the hotels. We got backstage action. We got meet and greet. We got photos. All that with Kaylani. Straight up.

0: 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Let's get to it. 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
3: A better life with Dr. Sanjay Gupta.
4: I don't know about you, but my social media feeds are flooded with lotions and potions and gadgets, all promising to unlock different components of longevity. But if you log off, take a step back from all the hype, you'll find that the actual keys to a longer, healthier life are hiding in plain sight. There are four of them. Number one, nutrition. The Mediterranean diet really is the gold standard. Number two, exercise. You should be getting 150 minutes of moderate intensity exercise or 75 minutes of vigorous intensity exercise every week, plus strength training and stretching. Number three, sleep. Sleep is when your body and your brain repair themselves. You should be getting 7 to 9 hours a night. And finally, number four often gets forgotten, socialization. It's not a bonus. It's a necessity for a healthy life, finding a sense of community, purpose, and belonging. I'm Dr. Sanjay Gupta, helping you live a better life.
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